Expect showers this evening, currently 78 degrees in Miami. Here's your Atmos weather report for Saturday, the first day of August. I'm Erica Walters for Atmos Weather on WRMI. Rain in Miami, and good evening to listeners in Houston, mostly cloudy, 93 degree temperatures for you. 77 and cloudy in Detroit. Mostly sunny, currently 80 in New York City. In Los Angeles, sunny, 84 degree temperatures for you. Finally, the Music City, forecast for Nashville, Tennessee, mostly sunny and 85 degree temps for you. In Miami, getting down to 78 overnight tonight, Sunday's high will be in the lower 90s, humid, an afternoon thunderstorm. Temperatures in the lower 90s on Monday. For Atmos Weather, I'm Erica Walters. Have a great

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The original Shooting Star is the premier Horizon ultralight antenna that covers the popular HF bands, all of them really, but with a real difference. These long-distance ground-mounted antennas require no ground radials, no tower, no rotor. These are ready for parks on the air or any field day setup that you happen to have. They're ready to transport in their optional carry bag, and with the optional quadrupod travel stand, you don't even have to mount it anywhere. You can set it up and be on the air in less than 12 minutes. I've done it. And all Horizon Ultralight antennas are pre-assembled and tuned at the factory right here in the USA. Really, the most convenient and lightweight way to set up and go pretty much anywhere. Parks on the air, summits on the air, permanent or travel, these Horizon Shooting Star antennas are ready for you to get from right directly from the source or from chatradio.com. Fort Payne, Alabama is where they make them. And, oh, 6 meters is coming back, and there's a Horizon antenna for that called the Sixer. It's the magic band at 50 to 54 kilohertz and nearly a flat SW. WR all across the board. All Horizon antennas feature optional travel bags and that quadrupod travel stand ready to ship worldwide. Here's the website. 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

That song had a lot of magic for a lot of people. Toto, Africa, WRMI, every song by request. Let's go from the 80s, like Toto, but to right at the end of the 1960s, beginning of the 1970s, and a little louder, how about Alice Cooper?

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1: 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He's Dobie Gray.

0: folks, I want to talk to you for just a minute about the main trading company. The proprietor, Richard Lenore. He's the guy that started the Hamfest in Paris, Texas. 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I mean, it's all up here. 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Of course, he carries Elenco, Kenwood, ICOM, Yaesu, MFJ. 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
1: This song was released in the summertime of 1963, 50 years before I was born, but my grandmother's DNA must have just absorbed it. Wow!

0: Hi, this is Jim Edwards with thoughts on assurance from the book of Job, chapter 19, verse 25. For I know that my Redeemer lives, and he shall stand at last on the earth. And after my skin is destroyed, this I know, that in my flesh I shall see God, whom I shall see for myself, and my eyes shall behold, and not another. How my heart yearns within me.
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WRNI. When Bill Kleinschmidt is feeling lonely, he goes with Petula Clark downtown and has a cappuccino and an extra shot. When you're

ICOM, Yaesu, National, Texon, Samsung, Grundig and Gonset, Hallicrafters, Drake, Sanjian and Hammerland, Panasonic and Sony. It doesn't matter what you're listening on. We're just glad you're here. 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I just

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Jeff Lawrence with requests. Oh, I got them. Here's the first of two. 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

0: Exist stuns for hire, plus pinky scare and say it don't spray it. I'm Grant Marshall, 2020 News. Real news, real stories, real fun. Gulp Nonfiction and the hitmen may keep on coming. Hiring a contract killer to commit murders not always a crime of violence, says a federal court. As Dave Barry likes to say, we're not making this up. What a field day for the hits. The court cleared an inmate in North Dakota on two convictions for hiring some bad boy to bump off a couple of guys. Even baiting a bruiser to bumper one with a bullet that bids bye-bye is not categorically a crime of violence, the judges ruled. Alrighty then. Paper mache, Eagle Rockin' Robin. This wackadoodle waste paper work of art in the Los Angeles foothills mysteriously appeared a decade ago atop an abandoned eyesore. Locals love the loony-looking long beak fooling the roost. Now Pinky's a bird of prey since Pillar Henge is finally being built. Wither bird on a spire, Gleebird's fans pray Pinky prevails permanently as a gird of paradise. Chokey the Bear, where the riled things are. Fume service at a hotel in Lower Manhattan when a pair of pinheads got into some bonehead battle over baggage. Scare spray as one of the luggage lunkheads let loose with bear spray and stunk up the joint so bad the fire guys had to evacuate the hotel. All 400 rooms. Bear Ugg flew the swoop, but spray faint led to a gaggle of guests and a few smoke eaters going to the ER. Welcome to the Big Crab Apple. And that's what's happening. I'm Grant Marshall, 2020 News.
1: Expect showers this evening, currently 80 degrees in Miami. Here is your Atmos weather report for Saturday, the first day of August. I'm Charles Dixon for Atmos Weather on WRMI. Rain in Miami, and good evening to listeners in Houston, mostly cloudy, 91 degree temperatures for you. 77 and cloudy in Detroit. Mostly clear, currently 78 in New York City. In Los Angeles, sunny, 84 degree temperatures for you. Finally, the Music City forecast for Nashville, Tennessee, sunny and 80 degree temps for you. In Miami, getting down to 80 overnight tonight. Sunday's high will be in the lower 90s, humid, an afternoon thunderstorm. Temperatures in the lower 90s on Monday. For Atmos Weather, I'm Charles Dixon. Have a wonderful evening.
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0: my legends, Firefall. My brother-in-law, Kevin, just recently saw them in concert, and he said they are unbelievable. He's just really impressed with the musicianship and the harmonies. Firefall still out there kicking. That's good to know. I'm Jeff with you. More coming up after Billy Graham. Hang on.
1: I went to trial for 3 days and got found guilty, and I got sentenced to life plus 100 years.
2: On Lewis's first day as an inmate, something happened.
1: So I opened his Bible track up and gave my life to Christ that first day.
2: 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One day we'll all be on trial before God. And Billy Graham explains how we are all guilty.
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2: 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The number is 855-255-PRAY. That's 855-255-PRAY. We're the Billy Graham Evangelistic Association.
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1: So when I was a kid in Long Beach, California, my father would take me to the Navy Commissary at the Navy base there in Long Beach. They had one of the big old Selectomatic 100s, and on the very first position was A1 on that particular jukebox. And being, 4 years old, the only thing I knew about A1 was steak sauce. I punched it every time.

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1: 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Thursday nights, you're going to hear the guy that really puts a lot of soul and passion into his show. It's Dan the Music Man Collins, and he's on Thursday nights at 9 o'clock Eastern. What a great show. He puts so much work into the thing. You're going to want to hear the fruits of his labor on the radio here on Thursday nights on the frequencies of WRMI Legends.

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This is WRMI Legends. Every time I play Def Leppard, my wife gets this glassy look in her eye. And so I'm going to play it right now because generally that glassy look gets Papa something he wants. Usually an iced coffee or a bag of chips or something.

playing on the shortwave for the entire planet tonight. I'm Jeff Lawrence at 5050 until midnight, and then we switch frequencies. I'll tell you more about that after Gloria Gaynor on The Big One.

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0: That scrappy old shortwave station's at it again. WRMI legend Steppenwolf there. Jeff Lawrence here with more coming up, along with more requests. Hang around.
1: This is Scoop Walker and
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1: Today we're at the house of Pastor Bob, leader of one of the fastest growing churches in this area.
3: Oh, thank you, Scoop. That's Ben.
1: Right. So tell me, Bill, just where is your church?
3: Well, Sarah lives two blocks over. Bob's family lives by the highway. And
1: I don't mean where do the people live, but where is your church?
3: Well, Scoop, I'm telling you, Gladys has an apartment.
1: No, the church, the tall building with the steeple, the rows of pews, and the large organ.
3: Now, the disciples didn't have any of those.
1: But where do you meet?
3: Oh, here.
1: But this is a house. There's no stained glass windows.
3: Now, the Bible says that we should meet together to encourage one another. It doesn't matter what kind of building or where you meet, as long as you worship together.
1: I see. So are there any problems meeting in a house?
3: Oh, just setting up the folding chairs.
1: Aha! Folding chairs! You heard it here first,
3: Scoop.
1: Folks! A church in crisis!
3: Not that big a problem.
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0: Yeah, whatever got into Morgan Wallen? He's been throwing chairs over the bar rails and hitting people on Broadway in Nashville, and all of a sudden he found Jesus. Larry Fleet might have had something to do with that. Check the lyrics out of this one with those two boys.

0: This is Jim Edwards with a Bible verse from Philippians about hope. I can do all things through Him who strengthens me.
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4: Do you remember this particular song used to be used for Alka-Seltzer? I hope I don't need too much of it when my super hoagie comes.

of the song is Whatever Shape Your Stomach's In by a group called the T-Bones. And I'm Jeff with you on here. I'm on hold with, hello. It's Jeff down here at the radio station on Lake Okeechobee. Is this Mr. Subwoofer? I love your name. Listen, I would like to order the Super Hoagie. Yeah, we're down here right off Lake Okeechobee. Just look for all the radio antennas and you'll find us. I'm right there. And I'm in the little shack that's right in front of the road, right off to the side of the road. Just knock on the door and I'll be, Jeff, J-E-F-F, Lawrence, L-A-U-R-E-N-C-E, Super Hoagie,

0: the 14-incher. Yeah, bring it on, baby. All right, great. Thanks a lot. All right, thanks. Bye. All right. I got a sub sandwich coming. I love the name of the company. It's called the Subwoofer, Mr. Subwoofer. Apparently, they deliver the sub sandwich. And there's a dog that comes with the lady that delivers it. So we're going to get, what's the name? Tusker is the name of the dog that's going to be on the passenger side. And the lady is going to come knock on the door. We'll meet Tusker and we'll get a super hoagie to eat somewhere within the next 45 minutes. I can't wait.
1: Some things never change. We're still playing them. Here's another instant request.

0: This stuns for hire, plus pinky scare and say it, don't spray it. I'm Grant Marshall, 2020 News. Real news, real stories, real fun. Gulp Nonfiction and the hitmen may keep on coming. Hiring a contract killer to commit murders not always a crime of violence, says a federal court. As Dave Barry likes to say, we're not making this up. What a field day for the hits. The court cleared an inmate in North Dakota on two convictions for hiring some bad boy to bump off a couple of guys. Even baiting a bruiser to bumper one with a bullet that bids bye-bye is not categorically a crime of violence, the judges ruled. Alrighty then. Papier-mâché, Eagle Rockin' Robin. This wackadoodle waste paper work of art in the Los Angeles foothills mysteriously appeared a decade ago atop an abandoned eyesore. Locals love the loony-looking long beak fooling the roost. Now Pinky's a bird of prey since Pillar Henge is finally being built. Wither bird on a spire, Gleebirds fans pray Pinky prevails permanently as a gird of paradise. Chokey the Bear, where the riled things are. Fume service at a hotel in Lower Manhattan when a pair of pinheads got into some bonehead battle over baggage. Scare spray as one of the luggage lunkheads let loose with bear spray and stunk up the joint so bad the fire guys had to evacuate the hotel. All 400 rooms. Bear Ugg flew the swoop, but spray faint led to a gaggle of guests and a few smoke eaters going to the ER. Welcome to the Big Crab Apple. And that's what's happening. I'm Grant Marshall, 2020 News.
1: Expect showers this evening, currently 80 degrees in Miami. Here's your Atmos weather report for Saturday, the first day of August. I'm Erica Walters for Atmos Weather on WRMI. Cloudy in Miami and good evening to listeners in Houston, mostly clear, 91 degree temperatures for you. 74 and cloudy in Detroit. Mostly cloudy, currently 77 in New York City. In Los Angeles, sunny, 81 degree temperatures for you. Finally, the Music City, forecast for Nashville, Tennessee, mostly clear and 77 degree temps for you. In Miami, getting down to 80 overnight tonight, Sunday's high will be in the lower 90s, humid, and afternoon thunderstorm. Temperatures in the lower 90s on Monday. For Atmos Weather, I'm Erica Walters. 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

0: WRMI legends, the legend, Steve Perry, former singer of Journey. He had a bunch of great songs there. Thanks for the request for that. Foolish Heart there. Jeff Lawrence, another foolish guy on the radio on a Saturday night, Sunday morning with more music coming up after Billy Graham.
1: Every day something happens and we hear explosions and you never know if you'll have another day or not.
2: Maria Tukachuk lives in Ukraine. When the war broke out, she and her family had an hour to leave before their city would be occupied by Russian forces.
1: We had just like two t-shirts, two pairs of jeans each, just documents, kids, that's all.
2: In spite of the difficulties brought by the war, Maria has an inner peace. That's thanks to her personal relationship with Jesus Christ. Billy Graham spoke about God's love for us and the peace we can experience in Jesus.
3: Let the bombs fall, let the wars come. But in the midst of it is peace because you have peace with God. God loves our world so much that he gave his son to die on the cross to bring peace.
2: If you'd like to experience the peace that can only be found in Jesus Christ, visit our website. The address is findpeacewithgod.net. We're the Billy Graham Evangelistic Association.

Hi, Jeff Lawrence again for ICOM America. Ham radio, it's supposed to be fun, right? Well, now I figured out how to make it really fun. Recently, I've really gotten into POTA, Parks on the Air. Oh, it's a ball to do. And it's usually done with QRP, which is really low wattage. Rhea was telling me, yeah, it's a bit of a challenge, but that's what's fun about it. POTA, Parks on the Air, or SOTA, Summits on the Air. This is a way for you to get out and enjoy the great outdoors and still bring your ham radio with you. So I got intrigued and went ahead and purchased one myself. I went ahead and picked up an IC705. This little rig is absolutely cool as anything. And depending upon the band and your mode, it'll go up to 10 watts output wherever you happen to be. And that's with a simple little battery. It'll run 80 meters all the way up to the VH and UHF frequencies. It's incredible. All modes too. 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We call him Shortwave Dave, and he has a pledge to you to never play slow songs. Because he says people don't like slow songs. 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

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We're kind of a ministry, I guess. A lot of people want to know how they can donate to our cause here. Details on that coming up.

0: Sports, WRMI Legends with Johnny Rivers. Yeah, that's it. I love live radio. I got a text from a guy with a Mexican phone number, and he says that he understands there's scams and fraudulent activities out there, but you can trust me. I'm not a scammer. And no clue who he is, and it's from Mexico. So if you get any Mexican texts, it's not a scam. You can trust me. Excuse me, I got to laugh here. Oh, my God. You know what isn't a scam? This radio station. We are here with you every night on the air from 9 p.m. until 2 a.m. Eastern. And, you know, things really are starting to cost a heck of a lot of money. Lots of things. Electricity, gas to get to where our studios are. Lots of things. And a lot of people really love this station, and they listen to it regularly. We would love to include you and our family with a little extra help via PayPal. Details on that and a tribute to the late Ted Randall right now.
1: By now, you may have heard of the passing of General Manager Ted Randall. Ted was an inspiration to all of us who are involved in this project. Ted will sorely be missed, but the question of WRMI Legends' future has come up. The WRMI staff and transmitters in Okeechobee, Florida will of course remain, and our plan is to stay the course and to keep the music, fun, personality, and the good news of Jesus Christ alive on shortwave in the future. The WRMI Legends project is indeed unique, but now we would like to ask a special financial favor. 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
0: You can trust me. I'm not a scammer. Are you a liar? No. Are you lying to me about that? No. Man, we're surrounded by liars and fast talkers and AI and things that aren't real. It's just mind-blowing. You know what's real? Us right here, real disc jockeys. Burned out maybe, but we're still here and totally enjoying being along with you playing that retro top 40 and the walk of life. It's WRMI Legends.

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0: This is Jim Edwards with a message about strength from the Bible's book of Deuteronomy. Be strong and courageous. Do not fear or be in dread of them, for it's the Lord your God who goes with you. He will not leave you or forsake you.
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1: Jeff Lawrence at your service for hour number three on shortwave, and still waiting for my sub sandwich to come in. This is going to be interesting. The name of the company is called Subwoofer, and they deliver the sub sandwich with a dog in the passenger seat of the vehicle. I can't wait. Anyway, I ordered something called the Super Hoagie. We'll see how that comes out this hour. Hour three, before we go to 7570, by the way, we're back on 7570. Here's Joe Jackson starting out on WRMI Legends.

from the legendary Ted Randall Memorial Studio, you're hearing The Legends. WRNI. Pretty close to 3 hours into the show, and I haven't had anything to eat yet. I'm getting hungry. So hopefully the sub sandwich will get here from Subwoofer just down the street. I'll tell you what's in the sandwich after Gladys Knight.

0: WRMI. Jeff Lawrence said Saturday night, Sunday morning, and waiting on myself. There's somebody at the door already. This is going to be good. I can't wait for this. This is a new place that opened up just down the road called the Subwoofer. And apparently all the deliveries come along with a dog that you can pat on the passenger side of the car that they bring the sandwich in. Let me go do this. I'll be right back.
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The sandwich has arrived. Roy Orbison and WRMI and the Legend. This is going to be good. I can't wait for this. They have given me a huge pile of napkins, so obviously this thing is going to be a messy thing to eat. But let me open it. I'm going to open it up here, and now this is okay. This is what I ordered. The name of the place is Subwoofer, and there was an adorable dachshund on the passenger side of the lady's little Volkswagen. What was it? A Tiguan. Anyway, I went out to the parking lot, and she's got my sandwich. You know, it's all wrapped up and ready to go. And part of the cool thing is that they come with a dog in the passenger seat. There's where the woofer part comes from. So this is a sandwich called the Big Barker. And here's what's on it. Oh, mercy. There is roast beef on it, jerk turkey, pastrami, Black Forest ham, Capicolo ham, and three cheeses, including cheddar, Swiss, and Fontana, all slathered with

0: Here's WRMI Legends, and Shortwave is where we are on a Saturday night, Sunday morning. I am Jeff with you out here. This thing is unbelievable. Wait a minute. I'm just drinking a little bit of this iced, battle-tested coffee. That, by the way, I'll tell you about that later on, too. But wow, this sandwich is just awesome. All those meats and the cheeses and the spicy mayonnaise. Ted would not have approved of me eating this in the studio, but I'm being very careful. I'm not letting anything drip all over the place, and that's not easy because this thing is a drippy dude. But it is some kind of good. Look at all those meats: roast beef, turkey, pastrami, capicola, black forest ham, three cheeses. I'm as close to heaven as you can get this hour. Go to WRMILegends.com.
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0: There you'll see it. It'll open up tens of thousands of titles. Pick the one you want and we'll play it as soon as we can. Like this instant request.

0: This Stuns for Hire, plus Pinky Scare and Say It Don't Spray It. I'm Grant Marshall, 2020 News. Real news, real stories, real fun. Gulp Nonfiction, and the hitmen may keep on coming. Hiring a contract killer to commit murders not always a crime of violence, says a federal court. As Dave Barry likes to say, we're not making this up. What a field day for the hits. The court cleared an inmate in North Dakota on two convictions for hiring some bad boy to bump off a couple of guys. Even baiting a bruiser to bumper one with a bullet that bids bye-bye is not categorically a crime of violence, the judges ruled. Alrighty then. Papier-mâché, Eagle Rockin' Robin. This wackadoodle waste paper work of art in the Los Angeles foothills mysteriously appeared a decade ago atop an abandoned eyesore. Locals love the loony-looking long beak fooling the roost. Now Pinky's a bird of prey since Pillar Henge is finally being built. Wither bird on a spire, Gleebirds fans pray Pinky prevails permanently as a gird of paradise. Chokey the Bear, where the riled things are. Fume service at a hotel in Lower Manhattan when a pair of pinheads got into some bonehead battle over baggage. Scare spray as one of the luggage lunkheads let loose with bear spray and stunk up the joint so bad the fire guys had to evacuate the hotel. All 400 rooms. Bear Ugg flew the swoop, but spray faint led to a gaggle of guests and a few smoke eaters going to the ER. Welcome to the Big Crab Apple. And that's what's happening. I'm Grant Marshall, 2020 News.
1: Expect showers this evening, currently 80 degrees in Miami. Here is your Atmos weather report for Saturday, the first day of August. I'm Charles Dixon for Atmos Weather on WRMI. Cloudy in Miami, and good evening to listeners in Houston. Cloudy, 91 degree temperatures for you. 74 and cloudy in Detroit. Cloudy, currently 76 in New York City. In Los Angeles, sunny, 77 degree temperatures for you. Finally, the Music City forecast for Nashville, Tennessee, mostly clear and 74 degree temps for you. In Miami, getting down to 80 overnight tonight, Sunday's high will be in the lower 90s, humid, an afternoon thunderstorm. Temperatures in the lower 90s on Monday. For Atmos Weather, I'm Charles Dixon. Thanks for
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0: WRNI Legends, Jeff Lawrence with you on all those requests. We got as many as we can possibly play. Jack and Diane, they're sucking on a chili dog. And I got to pat a beautiful little dachshund that was in the other side of the passenger seat of this lady's, the lady that delivered this sub sandwich to me. Man, is it good. And there's still like 4 inches of it left. I'm darn near full. I've been drinking iced coffee. If you have never had a really good glass of iced coffee during these hot seasons, you're going to really enjoy battle-tested coffee. And I highly recommend you grab yourself some real soon. They'll deliver it to your house, you know, with a 15% discount. Now, our favorite around here is the Founders Blend. The battle-tested coffee is some of the best we've ever had. We call it our daily driver around here. And we drink a lot of it. In the morning, it's hot. And then in the afternoon, we kind of let it cool down and we put some ice and have big old tumblers full of iced coffee. Delicious. Really good. And there's 3 different varieties. One of them is called the JP8 Jet Fuel. This is coffee with a little extra zip to it, a little extra caffeine. And there's a French roast that they've got that's really neat. 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Not alcoholic. 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Get you some. You'll love it.
1: When he's on the track, NASCAR champion Michael McDowell gives racing his all. And he feels the same way about being a follower of Jesus Christ, no matter where he is.
2: It affects everything I do because that is who I am, right? I'm a follower of Christ. I'm not a NASCAR driver. I'm a follower of Christ who races in NASCAR.
1: When Michael drives around a racetrack at nearly 200 miles per hour, he knows where he's going and why he's doing it. But in life, it's easy to get lost and confused.
3: This is what Christ said. He said, I'm the way. Stick with me. Follow me.
1: Billy Graham.
3: And the Bible is our roadmap. Christ is our guide. And many of us, especially young people today, are searching for a way of life. And I say, come to Christ. He'll lead you in that way of life.
1: You can discover much more about that way of life by visiting our website, findpeacewithgod.net. That's findpeacewithgod.net, and it's from the Billy Graham Evangelistic Association.
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cutest dachshund I think I've ever seen. A chocolate and tan boy dog by the name of Tusker. And they call him that. The lady that Sylvia that came in with my sandwich here tonight said, here's Tusker. I'm patting Tusker, and his tail is wagging and all that. But he's got kind of a weird overbite. And the vet said, did you notice our dog's got an overbite to it? And so they said, well, we'll call him Tusker because it looks like he's got two tusks coming out the front of it. Beautiful little dog, though. And boy, was that sandwich good from the place called Subwoofer. Apparently a new chain, and they deliver these sub sandwiches to you with a dog in the passenger seat that's securely belted in, and you can stick your hand in there and pat on the dog and get your sub sandwich. Very cool. All right, I am Jeff Lawrence. I got to play a little bit of Little Richard because I got so many requests for it last week. Here's Tutti Frutti on WRMI Legends. Wow,

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Dave Clark 5 on the bigger one. Anyway.

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It opens up What Did Steve Say Now? 27,000 songs. Put a check mark next to the one you want, and we'll put it in the stack, and it

and gentlemen, you're listening to the world's most powerfully entertaining shortwave radio station, 100,000 watt WRMI. Pretty close to Sunday, and when it is, we go to 7570. 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

0: that you believe. I do, man. Every time I hear that song, it just reminds me a little bit more about the good news of Jesus. And around here at the station, we're really good about not jamming it down your throat, not trying to make you do something you don't want to do, or insist that you believe like we believe. But we think there's a pretty good way to live, and we try to do that around here at the station. We kind of sprinkle in the good news of Jesus every so often, play the songs as well, and that's the extent of it. We play retro top 40. The jocks around here are just a bunch of burned out top 40 disc jockeys, but we truly enjoy what we do, and we'd like to be able to spread the news to you that you can take and choose. It's kind of like a spiritual buffet. You're going into the buffet, and you can take and put what you want and leave what you don't want, and we just try to give you the options, and that's part of what Lifeline Productions does.
1: Hey, guy. What's with the crew cut, huh?
2: Didn't you hear the shepherd? Today's the day we get sheared.
1: Sheared?
2: Yeah.
1: I can't get sheared. It's almost winter. I'll freeze. Besides, I hate stubby underarms.
2: Oh, come on. Our shepherd's got a good shelter for us.
1: Oh, I hate winter. It's always wet and cold, and I always get mud in between my hooves.
2: Why are you worrying about winter?
1: Yeah, right. Why am I worried about winter? We're not going to live to see it anyway. Have you noticed how thin the grass is getting around here? We're probably going to run out of food.
2: Will you stop worrying? You know, every winter the shepherd takes us to the lower pasture where the grass is green and tall?
1: Yeah, where the creek runs through and the grass grows up to our chin and the wolves watch our every move.
2: Oh, you're not going to worry about wolves, are you?
1: Oh, easy for you to say, Mr. 20 pounds underweight.
2: The shepherd has been taking care of us for years. Can't you trust him by now?
3: 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Another message from Lifeline Productions, the comic strip of radio at lifelinepro.com.
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0: Hi, this is Jim Edwards with thoughts on respect from 1 Peter chapter 3, verse 7. Husbands, in the same way, be considerate as you live with your wives, and treat them with respect as the weaker partner and as heirs with you of the gracious gift of life, so that nothing will hinder your prayers.
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1: Jeff Lawrence here with you on here. Glad you're along with us. 7570 is where we are, and we're glad you spun the dial for us.

from the legendary Ernie Pride Boy Studios. You're hearing the legends. WRNI. Oh, I remember being in Ernie Pridemore's basement when this song was a hit. Oh, Ernie had it all. He had the big speakers. The big speakers. And we'd all sit down there in his basement on that used sofa that his grandmother gave him back in 1959. It smelled a little weird, but it was comfortable and we kind of settled in while he turned the Vanilla Fudge album on the big speakers. Oh, Ernie knew how to live, and he still does. It's Vanilla Fudge's You Keep Me Hanging On. WRNI Legends, Jeff Lawrence, a shortwave.

to the good Jeff. It's Jeff Clark, and he's on for you exclusively on these frequencies at 9 o'clock Monday night. Check him out. The other Jeff, the good one. Mondays right here. Whatever.

0: know, sometimes it seems the world is in pretty bad shape. 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It's true. And prayer works. 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And God listens. He really does. 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Prayer. From people worldwide. It's so easy to do, but its results are mind-blowing. 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It's free, and it's the real thing. 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
0: You can almost smell the hairspray and smell the people in the arena when this group came out. 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

showed up with a dachshund in the passenger seat of the, this was a Volkswagen Tiguan, I guess she was driving. And she delivered this 14-inch sub to me. Huge, huge sandwich. It's delicious. But what a beautiful, what a fun dog. Gorgeous dog, dachshund. His name was Tusker. I am Jeff. Yes, Grant Marshall is standing by with 2020 News, along with two requests. We always do them in groups of two. Here's phase one. Just knowing you're listening is reward enough for us. So we reward you with your instant requests at WRMILegends.com. Here's another now.

0: This stuns for hire, plus pinky scare and say it, don't spray it. I'm Grant Marshall, 2020 News. Real news, real stories, real fun. Gulp Nonfiction and the hitmen may keep on coming. Hiring a contract killer to commit murders not always a crime of violence, says a federal court. As Dave Barry likes to say, we're not making this up. What a field day for the hits. The court cleared an inmate in North Dakota on two convictions for hiring some bad boy to bump off a couple of guys. Even baiting a bruiser to bumper one with a bullet that bids bye-bye is not categorically a crime of violence, the judges ruled. Alrighty then. Papier-mâché, Eagle Rockin' Robin. This wackadoodle waste paper work of art in the Los Angeles foothills mysteriously appeared a decade ago atop an abandoned eyesore. Locals love the loony-looking long beak fooling the roost. Now Pinky's a bird of prey since Pillar Henge is finally being built. Wither bird on a spire, Gleebirds fans pray Pinky prevails permanently as a gird of paradise. Chokey the Bear, where the riled things are. Fume service at a hotel in Lower Manhattan when a pair of pinheads got into some bonehead battle over baggage. Scare spray as one of the luggage lunkheads let loose with bear spray and stunk up the joint so bad the fire guys had to evacuate the hotel. All 400 rooms. Bear Ugg flew the swoop, but spray faint led to a gaggle of guests and a few smoke eaters going to the ER. Welcome to the Big Crab Apple. And that's what's happening. I'm Grant Marshall, 2020 News.
1: Expect showers this evening, currently 80 degrees in Miami. Here's your Atmos weather report for Saturday, the first day of August. I'm Erica Walters for Atmos weather on WRMI. Mostly cloudy in Miami, and good evening to listeners in Houston. Mostly cloudy, 86 degree temperatures for you. 70 and light rain in Detroit. Mostly cloudy, currently 76 in New York City. In Los Angeles, mostly clear, 75 degree temperatures for you. Finally, the Music City forecast for Nashville, Tennessee, mostly clear and 73 degree temps for you. In Miami, getting down to 80 overnight tonight, Sunday's high will be in the lower 90s, humid, and afternoon thunderstorm. Temperatures in the lower 90s on Monday. For Atmos Weather, I'm Erica Walters. Have a great evening.
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1: Michelle had a pretty good life until she didn't.
2: I was now a divorced woman. God couldn't use somebody like me. I was way too flawed, way too broken. It was done.
1: In her 20s, divorce shattered her dreams of having the perfect family. And then some years later, she was diagnosed with cancer of the tongue.
2: I was completely wrecked by fear. For the first time in my life, I was fully aware of the fact that I would not live forever.
1: But Michelle found comfort through her relationship with Jesus. It was Christ who helped Michelle overcome her fear and survive her suffering. The same can be true for you. Here's Billy Graham.
3: The sufferings of this present time are not worthy to be compared with the glory that shall be revealed in us. God is in command and in control. Someday there will be no more suffering.
1: And that place with no more suffering is heaven. Learn more about it at findpeacewithgod.net. We're the Billy Graham Evangelistic Association.
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0: Hi, Jeff Lawrence again for ICOM America. Ham radio, it's supposed to be fun, right? Well, now I figured out how to make it really fun. Recently, I've really gotten into POTA. Parks on the Air. Oh, it's a ball to do. And it's usually done with QRP, which is really low wattage. Rhea was telling me, it's a bit of a challenge, but that's what's fun about it. POTA, Parks on the Air, or SOTA, Summits on the Air. This is a way for you to get out and enjoy the great outdoors and still bring your ham radio with you. So I got intrigued and went ahead and purchased one myself. I went ahead and picked up an IC705. This little rig is absolutely cool as anything. 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And that's with a simple little battery. It'll run 80 meters all the way up to the VH and UHF frequencies. It's incredible. 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
0: Yeah, man, harkening back to the days when I used to go to clubs and be up in the top area there between those two turntables. And, oh, man, I was in my glory, wasn't I?
5: Uh-huh.
0: Yeah, I thought you'd agree. Tavares.

Just hanging around here playing songs from the 50s, 60s, 70s, 80s. Oh, we play them all. You just never know what you're going to hear around here. Hear a song you don't like, just hang around about 3 minutes, something you like.

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Even FT8. 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

0: legends. Jeff, with you on here, the Monkees there, and Davy Jones, the original lead singer in that particular song. Mickey Dolenz is the last remaining Monkey, and he is still touring with a group of pretty good, talented musicians. And the last I heard, he has a scheduled appearance in a place called Greenville, Tennessee, which is just to the east of Nashville, at a place called the Niswonger Performing Arts Center. He is scheduled to be there in September. There are still tickets available to this, and I've done some work with the Niswonger Center. That is a really, really nice theater. Mickey Dolenz, in September, go to the Niswonger Performing Arts Theater website, which is NPACGreenville, and that's with an E, .com. NPACGreenville.com. And you can purchase tickets there. Maybe we'll even see you there, because I'm kind of looking forward to seeing Mickey Dolenz in concert in September in Greenville, Tennessee.
1: Welcome back to So You Want to Go to Heaven, Frank.
2: Thanks, Roger.
1: If you get this final question right, you secure your place in heaven. If you get it wrong, well, we don't want to go there.
2: That's right.
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2: Boy, I'd like to use one of my helplines. I'd like to use my 7525.
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2: That can't be right. I'd like to poll the game show host.
1: Very well, Frank. 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
2: I'm going to have to go with A, be really good.
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0: 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I've got some requests that I got to deal with here. I've got at least a couple more in the stack to play for you. I'll do that for you directly, right after Kathy Mattea at WRMI Legends.

0: Hi, this is Jim Edwards with a message about hope from the book of Joshua, chapter 1. Have I not commanded you? Be strong and courageous. Do not be frightened, and do not be dismayed. For the Lord your God is with you wherever you go.
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1: 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I am Jeff Lawrence. It's late night, Saturday night, Sunday morning, wherever you are. We're glad you're along with us tonight. Hour 5 with Stevie Wonder starting.

ICOM, Yaesu, National, Texon, Samsung, Grundig and Gunset, Halicrafters, Drake, Sanjian and Hammerland, Panasonic and Sony. It doesn't matter what you're listening on. We're just glad you're here. On the frequencies of Radio Miami International and online at WRMILegends.com. Van Morrison's original group.

0: Legends with Jeff Lawrence and 100,000 watts if you're beaming to the west at this point. So the night has finally come to the west coast and the west portion of the globe. It's Van Morrison's original group called Them. You don't hear that song hardly at all anymore. And a lot of the requests that you hear, you haven't heard a lot either. Let's see what's in the stack now.
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0: This Stuns for Hire, plus Pinky Scare and Say It Don't Spray It. I'm Grant Marshall, 2020 News. Real news, real stories, real fun. Gulp Nonfiction, and the hitmen may keep on coming. Hiring a contract killer to commit murders not always a crime of violence, says a federal court. As Dave Barry likes to say, we're not making this up. What a field day for the hits. The court cleared an inmate in North Dakota on two convictions for hiring some bad boy to bump off a couple of guys. Even baiting a bruiser to bumper one with a bullet that bids bye-bye is not categorically a crime of violence, the judges ruled. Alrighty then. Papier-mâché, Eagle Rockin' Robin. This wackadoodle waste paper work of art in the Los Angeles foothills mysteriously appeared a decade ago atop an abandoned eyesore. Locals love the loony-looking long beak fooling the roost. Now Pinky's a bird of prey since Pillar Henge is finally being built. Wither bird on a spire, Gleebirds fans pray Pinky prevails permanently as a gird of paradise. Chokey the Bear, where the riled things are. Fume service at a hotel in Lower Manhattan when a pair of pinheads got into some bonehead battle over baggage. Scare spray as one of the luggage lunkheads let loose with bear spray and stunk up the joint so bad the fire guys had to evacuate the hotel. All 400 rooms. Bear Ugg flew the swoop, but spray faint led to a gaggle of guests and a few smoke eaters going to the ER. Welcome to the Big Crab Apple. And that's what's happening. I'm Grant Marshall, 2020 News.
1: Thunderstorms in the area this afternoon through this evening. Currently 80 degrees in Miami. Here is your Atmos weather report for Saturday, the first day of August. I'm Charles.

0: Charles Dixon for Atmos Weather on WRMI. Mostly cloudy in Miami, and good evening to listeners in Houston. Mostly cloudy, 84 degree temperatures for you. 69 and light rain in Detroit. Mostly cloudy, currently 76 in New York City. In Los Angeles, partly cloudy, 71 degree temperatures for you. Finally, the Music City forecast for Nashville, Tennessee, mostly clear and 72 degree temps for you. In Miami, getting down to 80 overnight tonight, Sunday's high will be in the lower 90s, humid, an afternoon thunderstorm. Temperatures in the lower 90s on Monday. For Atmos Weather, I'm Charles Dixon. Have a wonderful day.
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0: 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Wow, there's one I haven't heard in a long time. 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
1: Say Temptation. It is everywhere. How do you fight it?
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2: 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Sin shall no longer dominate us. Sin no longer reigns over us.
1: The Bible teaches that anyone who has surrendered their life to Christ is free from the slavery of sin. The Holy Spirit will help you fight any temptation.
2: I can walk straight in the midst of this world. It doesn't mean that I get out of the world. I have to live every day in the world, and those temptations are there. But I have a power to say no. So do you have a power to say no. The same power that's available to all of us in Jesus Christ.
1: Learn more about the Holy Spirit's power at findpeacewithgod.net. We're the Billy Graham Evangelistic Association. W-

You know, I know that Shortwave Dave does not like to play a lot of slow songs, but you know, that's because it's a Tuesday, and this, you know, you play too many slow songs on a Tuesday, you're going to have a lot of sleepy people. But on Saturday night, Sunday morning, we play a few good ones that just got that soul vibe to them.

WRMI Legends. Ah, sometimes that quiet power has got so much strength to it. Harold Melvin and the Blue Notes here, and Teddy Pendergrass out front with If You Don't Know Me By Now. I'm Jeff Lawrence. I'm happy to play that stuff for you. Speaking of happy, here's Pharrell Williams and the big one.

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WRMI Legends. Basking in the rays of the California sun. Jeff Lawrence with you out here playing one for Temecula, California tonight. Here are the Rivieras.

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1: Yeah, it's cool. I was one of those geeky kids that used to run the film projector in school. They used to call me Square, a geek, all that. Yeah, I did all right.

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0: Legends, Def Leppard before that, and where is that letter? This lady wrote me this note, and she actually sent it in the mail. It came through the mailbox. It said, "Jeff, boy, did you make a mistake last week. Thank you so much for pointing out those mistakes. I played a Bon Jovi song, Living on a Prayer, and I called it Def Leppard. And what's her name? Eileen Baker. Eileen Baker of Fort McMurray, Alberta, said it. Says, you made a mistake." Isn't that the beautiful part about this whole thing? You know, on weekends especially, you'll hear on radio stations, you'll hear AI voices all over the place. You'll hear everything is just canned and it's just not real people. The cool thing about this radio station, wherever you're listening in, if you're on the stream or if you... Thank you, Arlene, for sending that. Oops, look at that. It went in the trash can. Wherever you're listening to us, the cool part is that you get real people and we do make mistakes sometimes. And that's kind of what makes us all sort of all lumped into a big ball of humanity. And mistakes are okay. We learn from them. I learned from them. Eileen pointed it out to me. And I appreciate that. And I'm going to send her a coffee cup. So, Eileen, thank you. And every time you drink out of that coffee cup, I hope you... let me get your address out and I'll send you the cup. I'll be right back.
1: And now, sports highlights. Here's the only offensive play from today's game, the Super Bowl champions versus the one-man team, Macho Man Bob Miller.
2: And here's the kickoff. Bob takes the ball at the 20. It looks like he's trying to cut to the outside. No, no, he's running for his life, and oh!
3: He's down and not getting up.
1: Bob is doing fine in intensive care. Baseball highlights after this message.
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3: Hi, this is Jim Edwards with thoughts on salvation from Hebrews chapter 3, verse 7. 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

0: Stuns for Hire, plus Pinky Scare and Say It, Don't Spray It. I'm Grant Marshall, 2020 News. Real news, real stories, real fun. Gulp Nonfiction and the Hitmen May Keep On Coming. Hiring a contract killer to commit murders not always a crime of violence, says a federal court. As Dave Barry likes to say, we're not making this up. What a field day for the hits. The court cleared an inmate in North Dakota on two convictions for hiring some bad boy to bump off a couple of guys. Even baiting a bruiser to bumper one with a bullet that bids bye-bye is not categorically a crime of violence, the judges ruled. Alrighty then. Papier-mâché, Eagle Rockin' Robin. This wackadoodle waste paper work of art in the Los Angeles foothills mysteriously appeared a decade ago atop an abandoned eyesore. Locals love the loony-looking long beak fooling the roost. Now Pinky's a bird of prey since Pillar Henge is finally being built. Wither bird on a spire, Gleebirds fans pray Pinky prevails permanently as a gird of paradise. Chokey the Bear, where the riled things are. Fume service at a hotel in Lower Manhattan when a pair of pinheads got into some bonehead battle over baggage. Scare spray as one of the luggage lunkheads let loose with bear spray and stunk up the joint so bad the fire guys had to evacuate the hotel. All 400 rooms. Bear Ugg flew the swoop, but spray faint led to a gaggle of guests and a few smoke eaters going to the ER. Welcome to the Big Crab Apple. And that's what's happening. I'm Grant Marshall, 2020 News.
1: Thunderstorms in the area this afternoon through this evening, currently 82 degrees in Miami. Here's your Atmos Weather Report for Sunday, the second day of August. I'm Erica Walters for Atmos Weather on WRMI. Mostly cloudy in Miami, and good afternoon to listeners in Houston, cloudy, 84 degree temperatures for you. 67 and cloudy in Detroit. Mostly cloudy, currently 76 in New York City. In Los Angeles, partly cloudy, 69 degree temperatures for you. Finally, the Music City, forecast for Nashville, Tennessee, mostly cloudy and 71 degree temps for you. In Miami, getting down to 78 overnight tonight, Monday's high will be in the lower 90s, humid, an afternoon thunderstorm. Temperatures in the lower 90s on Tuesday. For Atmos Weather, I'm Erica Walters. Have a wonderful afternoon.
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1: There you'll see it. It'll open up tens of thousands of titles. Pick the one you want and we'll play it as soon as we can. Like this instant request.

0: I just got involved with drugs. It was what everybody was doing at the time. So I began smoking marijuana and doing other things like that.
1: Mitch Glazer will tell you that in the 1970s, he was a hippie. He even moved to San Francisco, and it was there he became curious about Christianity.
0: One day I just said, God, if you're really there, show me how I'm supposed to get to you, because I didn't know.
1: The same day Mitch prayed that, he found a Bible in a phone booth. He began to read about salvation, and it was then that God moved in his heart.
0: And so I accepted Jesus. That day I stopped doing drugs, never touched a drug again, and he began transforming my life.
1: Here's Billy Graham about that transforming power of Jesus.
2: 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He'll bring a peace and a joy to your heart that you've never known.
1: There's more to learn at findpeacewithgod.net from the Billy Graham Evangelistic Association.
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Hi, Jeff Lawrence again for ICOM America. Ham radio, it's supposed to be fun, right? Well, now I've figured out how to make it really fun. Recently, I've really gotten into POTA, Parks on the Air. Oh, it's a ball to do. And it's usually done with QRP, which is really low wattage. Rhea was telling me, yeah, it's a bit of a challenge, but that's what's fun about it. POTA, Parks on the Air, or SOTA, Summits on the Air. This is a way for you to get out and enjoy the great outdoors and still bring your ham radio with you. So I got intrigued and went ahead and purchased one myself. I went ahead and picked up an IC705. This little rig is absolutely cool as anything. And depending upon the band and your mode, it'll go up to 10 watts output wherever you happen to be. And that's with a simple little battery. It'll run 80 meters all the way up to the VH and UHF frequencies. It's incredible. All modes too. 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
0: Well, she doesn't sound as good as usual, but we do with Retro Top 40. 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
2: 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I pulled over a possible 10-8-51, white female driving a light blue SUV. 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

0: Folks, I want to talk to you for just a minute about the main trading company. The proprietor, Richard Lenore. 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I mean, it's all up here. 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
1: 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We're still playing them. Here's another instant request.

0: Hi, this is Jim Edwards with Thoughts on Salvation from 1 Chronicles chapter 16, 35. And say ye, save us, O God of our salvation, and gather us together, and deliver us from the heathen, that we may give thanks to thy holy name, and glory is thy praise.
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0: This Stuns for Hire, plus Pinky Scare and Say It Don't Spray It. I'm Grant Marshall, 2020 News. Real news, real stories, real fun. Gulp Nonfiction, and the hitmen may keep on coming. Hiring a contract killer to commit murders not always a crime of violence, says a federal court. As Dave Barry likes to say, we're not making this up. What a field day for the hits. The court cleared an inmate in North Dakota on two convictions for hiring some bad boy to bump off a couple of guys. Even baiting a bruiser to bumper one with a bullet that bids bye-bye is not categorically a crime of violence, the judges ruled. Alrighty then. Papier-mâché, Eagle Rockin' Robin. This wackadoodle waste paper work of art in the Los Angeles foothills mysteriously appeared a decade ago atop an abandoned eyesore. Locals love the loony-looking long beak fooling the roost. Now Pinky's a bird of prey since Pillar Henge is finally being built. Wither bird on a spire, Gleebirds fans pray Pinky prevails permanently as a gird of paradise. Chokey the Bear, where the riled things are. Fume service at a hotel in Lower Manhattan when a pair of pinheads got into some bonehead battle over baggage. Scare spray as one of the luggage lunkheads let loose with bear spray and stunk up the joint so bad the fire guys had to evacuate the hotel. All 400 rooms. Bear Ugg flew the swoop, but spray faint led to a gaggle of guests and a few smoke eaters going to the ER. Welcome to the Big Crab Apple. And that's what's happening. I'm Grant Marshall, 2020 News.
1: Thunderstorms in the area this afternoon through this evening. Currently 82 degrees in Miami. Here is your Atmos weather report for Sunday, the second day of August. I'm Charles Dixon for Atmos Weather on WRMI. Mostly cloudy in Miami, and good afternoon to listeners in Houston. Mostly cloudy, 84 degree temperatures for you. 66 and cloudy in Detroit. Mostly cloudy, currently 75 in New York City. In Los Angeles, mostly clear, 68 degree temperatures for you. Finally, the Music City forecast for Nashville, Tennessee. Partly cloudy and 71 degree temps for you. In Miami, getting down to 80 overnight tonight. Monday's high will be in the lower 90s, humid, an afternoon thunderstorm. Temperatures in the lower 90s on Tuesday. For Atmos Weather, I'm Charles Dixon. Thanks.
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0: I know what it's like to live a lifestyle that doesn't glorify God, to live a fast life and party and go drinking, and it's so unhealthy and it's very empty.
1: Nicole was a successful model in Hollywood, but her achievements didn't fill the emptiness inside.
0: So I kind of came to a crisis of who I was, and I was 23, and I remember I just broke down, and I was like, God, if you're there, can you please make yourself known?
1: God did make himself known to Nicole, and she began a relationship with Jesus Christ. Jesus healed her struggle with depression and body image. That kind of change only God can bring. Billy Graham preached that truth often.
2: True happiness and peace is found in knowing Jesus Christ. Come with your little wobbly, shaky faith. If it's in Christ, he will forgive you and change you and make you a new person.
1: You can learn more about doing that at findpeacewithgod.net. We're the Billy Graham Evangelistic Association.
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0: Hi, this is Jim Edwards with a message of hope and strength from the book of 2 Corinthians, chapter 12. But he said to me, "My grace is sufficient for you, for my power is made perfect in weakness. Therefore, I will boast all the more gladly of my weaknesses, so that the power of Christ may rest upon me. For the sake of Christ, then, I am content with weaknesses, insults, hardships, persecutions, and calamities. For when I am weak, then I am strong."
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Resist Stuns for Hire, plus Pinky Scare and Say It Don't Spray It. I'm Grant Marshall, 2020 News. Real news, real stories, real fun. Gulp Nonfiction, and the hitmen may keep on coming. Hiring a contract.

0: A killer to commit murder is not always a crime of violence, says a federal court. As Dave Barry likes to say, we're not making this up. What a field day for the hits. The court cleared an inmate in North Dakota on two convictions for hiring some bad boy to bump off a couple of guys. Even baiting a bruiser to bumper one with a bullet that bids bye-bye is not categorically a crime of violence, the judges ruled. Alrighty then. Papier-mâché, Eagle Rockin' Robin. This wackadoodle waste paperwork of art in the Los Angeles foothills mysteriously appeared a decade ago atop an abandoned eyesore. Locals love the loony-looking long beak fooling the roost. Now Pinky's a bird of prey since Pillar Henge is finally being built. Wither bird on a spire, Glee Birds fans pray Pinky prevails permanently as a gird of paradise. Chokey the Bear, where the riled things are. Fume service at a hotel in Lower Manhattan when a pair of pinheads got into some bonehead battle over baggage. Scare spray as one of the luggage lunkheads let loose with bear spray and stunk up the joint so bad the fire guys had to evacuate the hotel. All 400 rooms. Bear Ugg flew the swoop, but spray faint led to a gaggle of guests and a few smoke eaters going to the ER. Welcome to the Big Crab Apple. And that's what's happening. I'm Grant Marshall, 2020 News.
1: Thunderstorms in the area this afternoon through this evening, currently 82 degrees in Miami. Here's your Atmos weather report for Sunday, the second day of August. I'm Erica Walters for Atmos Weather on WRMI. Mostly cloudy in Miami, and good afternoon to listeners in Houston. Mostly cloudy, 82 degree temperatures for you. 65 and rain in Detroit. Cloudy, currently 75 in New York City. In Los Angeles, mostly clear, 67 degree temperatures for you. Finally, the Music City forecast for Nashville, Tennessee, partly cloudy and 71 degree temps for you. In Miami, getting down to 80 overnight tonight, Monday's high will be in the lower 90s, humid, and afternoon thunderstorm. Temperatures in the lower 90s on Tuesday. For Atmos Weather, I'm Erica Walters. 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
2: Once again for ICOM America, ham radio. It's supposed to be fun, right? Well, now I figured out how to make it really fun. Recently, I've really gotten into POTA, Parks on the Air. Oh, it's a ball to do. And it's usually done with QRP, which is really low wattage. Rhea was telling me, yeah, it's a bit of a challenge, but that's what's fun about it. POTA, Parks on the Air, or SOTA, Summits on the Air. This is a way for you to get out and enjoy the great outdoors and still bring your ham radio with you. So I got intrigued. Then went ahead and purchased one myself. I went ahead and picked up an IC705. This little rig is absolutely cool as anything. And depending upon the band and your mode, it'll go up to 10 watts output wherever you happen to be. And that's with a simple little battery. It'll run 80 meters all the way up to the VH and UHF frequencies. It's incredible. All modes too. 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This is like a little 7300, almost in the palm of your hand. And you can pack it and take it anywhere with a simple long wire antenna. 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You want something really cool to play with? This one is it. 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But you're going to love this thing. It is a fun unit, and you can take it anywhere you go. The IC705 from ICOMAmerica.com/amateur. Some things never change. We're still playing them. Here's another instant request.

0: I know what it's like to live a lifestyle that doesn't glorify God, to live a fast life and party and go drinking, and it's so unhealthy and it's very empty.
1: Nicole was a successful model in Hollywood, but her achievements didn't fill the emptiness inside.
0: So I kind of came to a crisis of who I was, and I was 23, and I remember I just broke down and I was like, God, if you're there, can you please make yourself known?
1: God did make himself known to Nicole, and she began a relationship with Jesus Christ. Jesus healed her struggle with depression and body image. That kind of change only God can bring. Billy Graham preached that truth often.
2: True happiness and peace is found in knowing Jesus Christ. Come with your little wobbly, shaky faith. If it's in Christ, he will forgive you and change you and make you a new person.
1: You can learn more about doing that at findpeacewithgod.net. We're the Billy Graham Evangelistic Association.
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0: Hi, Jeff Lawrence, KB4RIZ for ICOM America. 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Even FT8. 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
3: Thunderstorms in the area this afternoon through this evening, currently 82 degrees in Miami. Here's your Atmos weather report for Sunday, the second day of August. I'm Erica Walters for Atmos Weather on WRMI. Mostly cloudy in Miami, and good afternoon to listeners in Houston. Mostly cloudy, 82 degree temperatures for you. 65 and rain in Detroit. Cloudy, currently 75 in New York City. In Los Angeles, mostly clear, 67 degree temperatures for you. Finally, the Music City, forecast for Nashville, Tennessee, partly cloudy and 71 degree temps for you. In Miami, getting down to 80 overnight tonight, Monday's high will be in the lower 90s, humid, and afternoon thunderstorm. Temperatures in the lower 90s on Tuesday. For Atmos Weather, I'm Erica Walters. 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

0: navigating through a sea of screamers and dreamers, preachers and politicians. 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

0: Hi, this is Jim Edwards with a message about hope from the book of Deuteronomy, chapter 20. For the Lord your God is he who goes with you to fight for you against your enemies to give you the victory.
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Exist Stuns for Hire, plus Pinky Scare and Say It Don't Spray It. I'm Grant Marshall, 2020 News. Real news, real stories, real fun. Gulp Nonfiction and the Hitmen May Keep on Coming. Hiring a contract killer to commit murders not always a crime of violence, says a

0: abandoned eyesore. Locals love the loony-looking long beak fooling the roost. Now Pinky's a bird of prey since Pillar Henge is finally being built. With her bird on a spire, Gleebirds fans pray Pinky prevails permanently as a gird of paradise. Chokey the Bear, where the riled things are. Fume service at a hotel in Lower Manhattan when a pair of pinheads got into some bonehead battle over baggage. Scare spray as one of the luggage lunkheads let loose with bear spray and stunk up the joint so bad the fire guys had to evacuate the hotel. All 400 rooms. Bear Ugg flew the swoop, but spray faint led to a gaggle of guests and a few smoke eaters going to the ER. Welcome to the Big Crab Apple. And that's what's happening. I'm Grant Marshall, 2020 News.
1: Thunderstorms in the area this afternoon through this evening. Currently 82 degrees in Miami. Here is your Atmos weather report for Sunday, the second day of August. I'm Charles Dixon for Atmos Weather on WRMI. Mostly cloudy in Miami, and good afternoon to listeners in Houston. Partly cloudy, 82 degree temperatures for you. 65 and light rain in Detroit. Cloudy, currently 74 in New York City. In Los Angeles, mostly clear, 67 degree temperatures for you. Finally, the Music City forecast for Nashville, Tennessee, cloudy and 71 degree temps for you. In Miami, getting down to 82 overnight tonight. Monday's high will be in the lower 90s, humid, an afternoon thunderstorm. Temperatures in the lower 90s on Tuesday. For Atmos Weather, I'm Charles Dixon. Have a great afternoon.
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0: Philip DeCourcy grew up in Northern Ireland, and he was part of that country's conflict and violence in the 60s and 70s.
1: We liked to get into mischief. I was kind of drawn in. That was part of my life and my sin. But it was a terrible thing. People were hurt. People were killed.
0: But when Philip was 16, he turned from the chaos and surrendered his heart to Jesus. He later became a police officer, and today he's a pastor.
1: As I've delighted in God, he has fulfilled the desires of my heart, and I just want to keep serving him. And I can truly testify from the streets of Belfast to the freeways of LA, Jesus saves and he gives abundant life.
0: Philip's life changed when he asked God to forgive all the wrong things he'd done. That's called repentance. Billy Graham explains it here.
2: What is repentance? 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
0: Learn more about doing that at findpeacewithgod.net from the Billy Graham Evangelistic Association.

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0: We'd kind of like to think we had something to do with that. Thanks for listening. WRMI Legends. You know, it's a name known for high-quality antenna solutions for DXing pretty much anywhere you happen to be. The original Shooting Star is the premier Horizon ultralight antenna that covers the popular HF bands, all of them really, but with a real difference. These long-distance ground-mounted antennas require no ground radios, no tower, no rotor. These are ready for parks on the air or any field day setup that you happen to have. They're ready to transport in their optional carry bag, and with the optional quadrupod travel stand, you don't even have to mount it anywhere. You can set it up and be on the air in less than 12 minutes. I've done it. And all Horizon Ultralight antennas are pre-assembled and tuned at the factory right here in the USA. Really, the most convenient and lightweight way to set up and go pretty much anywhere. 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Fort Payne, Alabama is where they make them. And, oh, 6 meters is coming back, and there's a Horizon antenna for that called the Sixer. It's the magic band at 50 to 54 kilohertz and nearly a flat SW. WR all across the board. 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Here's the website. 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

0: Hi, this is Jim Edwards with a message of hope from the book of Matthew, chapter 11. Come to me, all who labor and are heavy laden, and I will give you rest.
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ICOM, Yaesu, National, Texon, Samsung, Grundig and Gossett, Halicrafters, Drake, Sanjian and Hammerlin, Panasonic and Sony. It doesn't matter what you're listening on. We're just glad you're here. 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

877-381-3788. We'd love to hear from you. Write us a snail mail. I love to get mail. I like to open the envelopes and read what you've got to say. If you want to slip a donation in, that's cool too. But let me give you the address one more time. And that is Post Office Box 102, Lebanon, Tennessee, 37088. This is Ted Randall saying thank you so much for listening to WRMI Legends.

0: This Stuns for Hire, plus Pinky Scare and Say It Don't Spray It. I'm Grant Marshall, 2020 News. Real news, real stories, real fun. Gulp Nonfiction, and the hitmen may keep on coming. Hiring a contract killer to commit murders not always a crime of violence, says a federal court. As Dave Barry likes to say, we're not making this up. What a field day for the hits. The court cleared an inmate in North Dakota on two convictions for hiring some bad boy to bump off a couple of guys. Even baiting a bruiser to bumper one with a bullet that bids bye-bye is not categorically a crime of violence, the judges ruled. Alrighty then. Papier-mâché, Eagle Rockin' Robin. This wackadoodle waste paper work of art in the Los Angeles foothills mysteriously appeared a decade ago atop an abandoned eyesore. Locals love the loony-looking long beak fooling the roost. Now Pinky's a bird of prey since Pillar Henge is finally being built. Wither bird on a spire, Gleebirds fans pray Pinky prevails permanently as a gird of paradise. Chokey the Bear, where the riled things are. Fume service at a hotel in Lower Manhattan when a pair of pinheads got into some bonehead battle over baggage. Scare spray as one of the luggage lunkheads let loose with bear spray and stunk up the joint so bad the fire guys had to evacuate the hotel. All 400 rooms. Bear Ugg flew the swoop, but spray faint led to a gaggle of guests and a few smoke eaters going to the ER. Welcome to the Big Crab Apple. And that's what's happening. I'm Grant Marshall, 2020 News.
1: Thunderstorms in the area this afternoon through this evening, currently 78 degrees in Miami. Here's your Atmos Weather Report for Sunday, the second day of August. I'm Erica Walters for Atmos Weather on WRMI. Cloudy in Miami, and good afternoon to listeners in Houston. Cloudy, 82 degree temperatures for you. 65 and rain in Detroit. Cloudy, currently 74 in New York City. In Los Angeles, mostly clear, 68 degree temperatures for you. Finally, the Music City, forecast for Nashville, Tennessee, mostly cloudy and 71 degree temps for you. In Miami, getting down to 78 overnight tonight, Monday's high will be in the lower 90s, humid, an afternoon thunderstorm. Temperatures in the lower 90s on Tuesday. For Atmos Weather, I'm Erica Walters. Have a great afternoon.
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3: I'm Jeff Lawrence again for ICOM America. Ham radio, it's supposed to be fun, right? Well, now I figured out how to make it really fun. Recently, I've really gotten into POTA. Parks on the Air. Oh, it's a ball to do. And it's usually done with QRP, which is really low wattage. Rhea was telling me, yeah, it's a bit of a challenge, but that's what's fun about it. POTA, Parks on the Air, or SOTA, Summits on the Air. This is a way for you to get out and enjoy the great outdoors and still bring your ham radio with you. So I got intrigued and went ahead and purchased one myself. I went ahead and picked up an IC705. This little rig is absolutely cool as anything. 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And that's with a simple little battery. It'll run 80 meters all the way up to the VH and UHF frequencies. It's incredible. 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
0: God has a great message he wants to deliver to the world. He said, I love you. I want you to come back into fellowship with me. I will give you eternal life. I gave my son to die on the cross and he shed his blood for you.
1: Telling people about Jesus is exactly what Ramya and her husband did in South Asia. And for that, they often faced hostility.
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1: 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We're the Billy Graham Evangelistic Association.
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1: If you think the best music ever recorded comes

Folks, I want to talk to you for just a minute about the main trading company. 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If you go up to the website, you're going to see amateur radio. You're going to see new open box demos. 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I mean, it's all up here. He's got radios. 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
1: Flight 719er, this is the tower. You are clear to land.
2: Tower, we'd have to go way out of our way to get to the airport. We're already lined up with this great golf course. It looks pretty nice. Can we land there instead?
1: Flight 719er, did you say golf course?
2: Oh, wait. How about the new parking lot? 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
1: 719er, you are aware that you're flying a 747 jumbo jet. The only safe place to land is the airport.
2: I think you should be more open-minded about this. 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I mean, you know, we'd be a lot closer to hotels and everything. Okay, Tower?
3: 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Will you turn to Jesus? 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

0: Hi, this is Jim Edwards with a message about hope and strength from the book of 1 Corinthians. No temptation has overtaken you that's not common to man. 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But with the temptation, he'll also provide the way of escape, that you may be able to endure it.
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0: Hiring a contract killer to commit murders not always a crime of violence, says a federal court. As Dave Barry likes to say, we're not making this up. What a field day for the hits. The court cleared an inmate in North Dakota on two convictions for hiring some bad boy to bump off a couple of guys. Even baiting a bruiser to bumper one with a bullet that bids bye-bye is not categorically a crime of violence, the judges ruled. Alrighty then. Papier-mâché, Eagle Rockin' Robin. This wackadoodle waste paperwork of art in the Los Angeles foothills mysteriously appeared a decade ago atop an abandoned eyesore. Locals love the loony-looking long beak fooling the roost. Now Pinky's a bird of prey since Pillar Henge is finally being built. With her bird on a spire, Gleebird's fans pray Pinky prevails permanently as a gird of paradise. Chokey the Bear, where the riled things are. Fume service at a hotel in Lower Manhattan when a pair of pinheads got into some bonehead battle over baggage. Scare spray as one of the luggage lunkheads let loose with bear spray and stunk up the joint so bad the fire guys had to evacuate the hotel. All 400 rooms. Bear Ugg flew the swoop, but spray faint led to a gaggle of guests and a few smoke eaters going to the ER. Welcome to the Big Crab Apple. And that's what's happening. I'm Grant Marshall, 2020 News.
1: Thunderstorms in the area this afternoon through this evening. Currently 83 degrees in Miami. Here is your Atmos weather report for Sunday, the second day of August. I'm Charles Dixon for Atmos Weather on WRMI. Cloudy in Miami, and good afternoon to listeners in Houston. Cloudy, 82 degree temperatures for you. 65 and cloudy in Detroit. Mostly cloudy, currently 75 in New York City. In Los Angeles, clear, 67 degree temperatures for you. Finally, the Music City forecast for Nashville, Tennessee, cloudy and 71 degree temps for you. In Miami, getting down to 82 overnight tonight. Monday's high will be in the lower 90s, humid, an afternoon thunderstorm. Temperatures in the lower 90s on Tuesday. For Atmos Weather, I'm Charles Dixon. 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

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Some things never change. We're still playing them. Here's another instant request.

0: I would like to challenge you tonight to be a witness for Christ wherever you go.
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0: God has a great message he wants to deliver to the world. He said, I love you. I want you to come back into fellowship with me. I will give you eternal life. I gave my son to die on the cross and he shed his blood for you.
1: Telling people about Jesus is exactly what Ramya and her husband did in South Asia. And for that, they often faced hostility.
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1: Thunderstorms in the area this afternoon through this evening. Currently 83 degrees in Miami. Here is your Atmos weather report for Sunday, the second day of August. I'm Charles Dixon for Atmos Weather on WRMI. Cloudy in Miami, and good afternoon to listeners in Houston. Cloudy, 82 degree temperatures for you. 65 and cloudy in Detroit. Mostly cloudy, currently 75 in New York City. In Los Angeles, clear, 67 degree temperatures for you. Finally, the Music City forecast for Nashville, Tennessee, cloudy and 71 degree temps for you. In Miami, getting down to 82 overnight tonight. Monday's high will be in the lower 90s, humid, afternoon thunderstorm. Temperatures in the lower 90s on Tuesday. For Atmos Weather, I'm Charles Dixon. 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
1: Hi, it's me, Bob Winkelmeyer. Just wanted to call say I'm looking forward to our blind date. Heard a lot about you. Okay, I'll see you Friday.
2: When we worry, we make things worse.
1: Did I mention I'd be picking you up Friday at 7? Just making sure. Oops, I'm sorry. I meant to call my mom. Goodbye. Oops again. Sorry.
2: Worrying shows a lack of trust in God.
1: Oh, man, I messed up again. 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Not that there's anything wrong with calling your mom.
2: God has assured us that He will take care of our needs. Is there an area in your life that you're worrying about? Why not turn it over to God?
1: Forget it! Forget I called! Mom said you hate me
3: anyway!
1: When
3: are you going to tell that bozo? He's got the wrong number.
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1: 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I've done it. And all Horizon Ultralight antennas are pre-assembled and tuned at the factory right here in the USA. 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Fort Payne, Alabama is where they make them. And, 6 meters is coming back, and there's a Horizon antenna for that called the Sixer. It's the magic band at 50 to 54 kilohertz and nearly a flat SW. WR all across the board. All Horizon antennas feature optional travel bags and that quadrupod travel stand ready to ship worldwide. Here's the website. 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

0: Hi, this is Jim Edwards with a message about strength from 2 Timothy. 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

heard of the passing of General Manager Ted Randall. Ted was an inspiration to all of us who were involved in this project. Ted will sorely be missed, but the question of WRMI Legends' future has come up. The WRMI staff and transmitters in Okeechobee, Florida will of course remain, and our plan is to stay the course and to keep the music, fun, personality, and the good news of Jesus Christ alive on shortwave in the future. The WRMI Legends project is indeed unique, but now we would like to ask a special financial favor. 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

Stuns for Hire, plus Pinky Scare and Say It, Don't Spray It. I'm Grant Marshall, 2020 News. Real news, real stories, real fun. Gulp Nonfiction, and the hitmen may keep on coming. Hiring a contract killer to commit murders not always a crime of violence, says a federal court. As Dave Barry likes to say, we're not making this up. What a field day for the hits. The court cleared an inmate in North Dakota on two convictions for hiring some bad boy to bump off a couple of guys. Even baiting a bruiser to bumper one with a bullet that bids bye-bye is not categorically a crime of violence, the judges ruled. Alrighty then. Paper mache, Eagle Rockin' Robin. This wackadoodle waste paper work of art in the Los Angeles foothills mysteriously appeared a decade ago atop an abandoned eyesore. Locals love the loony-looking long beak fooling the roost. Now Pinky's a bird of prey since Pillar Henge is finally being built. Wither bird on a spire, Gleebird's fans pray Pinky prevails permanently as a gird of paradise. Chokey the Bear, where the riled things are. Fume service at a hotel in Lower Manhattan when a pair of pinheads got into some bonehead battle over baggage. Scare spray as one of the luggage lunkheads let loose with bear spray and stunk up the joint so bad the fire guys had to evacuate the hotel. All 400 rooms. Bear Ugg flew the

0: noon to listeners in Houston, cloudy, 82 degree temperatures for you. 65 and mostly cloudy in Detroit. Mostly cloudy, currently 76 in New York City. In Los Angeles, clear, 68 degree temperatures for you. Finally, the Music City, forecast for Nashville, Tennessee, mostly cloudy and 71 degree temps for you. In Miami, getting down to 82 overnight tonight, Monday's high will be in the lower 90s, humid, and afternoon thunderstorm. Temperatures in the lower 90s on Tuesday. For Atmos Weather, I'm Erica Walters. Have a great afternoon.
1: Hi, Jeff Lawrence again for ICOM America. Ham radio, it's supposed to be fun, right? Well, now I've figured out how to make it really fun. Recently, I've really gotten into POTA, Parks on the Air. Oh, it's a ball to do. And it's usually done with QRP, which is really low wattage. Rhea was telling me, yeah, it's a bit of a challenge, but that's what's fun about it. POTA, Parks on the Air, or SOTA, Summits on the Air. This is a way for you to get out and enjoy the great outdoors and still bring your ham radio with you. So I got intrigued and went ahead and purchased one myself. I went ahead and picked up an IC705. This little rig is absolutely cool as anything. And depending upon the band and your mode, it'll go up to 10 watts output wherever you happen to be. And that's with a simple little battery. It'll run 80 meters all the way up to the VH and UHF frequencies. It's incredible. 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
1: There, you'll see it. It'll open up tens of thousands of titles. Pick the one you want, and we'll play it as soon as we can. Like this instant request.

0: realized that we were in trouble. This boat's getting lower and lower in the water, and we're looking at water all around us.
1: Roger's boat sank in the Atlantic Ocean, 21 miles offshore. He and his family were almost eaten by sharks.
0: My oldest son said, "Dad, there was one big gray shark." And he said he came up and he almost looked like he was looking up at me.
1: Roger says he experienced peace throughout the 20-hour ordeal because he's a follower of Jesus Christ. He knew his soul was safe in God's hands, even if they hadn't been rescued. Billy Graham taught on this biblical truth.
2: There can be no successful voyage through the storms of life without Christ at the helm of our lives. He is always near in every crisis, ready to rescue us if we want to be rescued.
1: Learn more about being rescued by Jesus at findpeacewithgod.net from the Billy Graham Evangelistic Association.
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Hi, Jeff Lawrence, KB4RIZ for ICOM America. 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Even FT8. 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Really, it's amazing. 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

some of y'all never been down south too much. I'm gonna tell you a little bit about this so that you understand what I'm talking about. Down there we have a plant that grows out in the woods and the fields. Looks something like a turnip green. Nearby called it poke salad. 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

0: 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I had a great time, and I love that cake.
1: Thanks for coming.
2: Mary, you always know how to throw a fun birthday party.
3: Thank you for bringing the potato salad. It was delicious.
2: Be sure to tell the birthday boy we said hi.
3: Oh, we will.
4: Joe, you sure put a lot of work into these decorations.
1: We like to make his birthday special.
4: Well, the house looks great. Wish the birthday boy a happy birthday when you see him.
1: I will. Thanks for coming.
4: It was fun.
2: Goodbye. Come again.
1: Well, that was nice.
3: Yeah, one of the better birthday parties we've ever given.
1: Mm-hmm.
3: Good job on the hors d'oeuvres, by the way.
1: Oh, thank you.
3: Those are the boy's favorites. Where is the birthday boy anyway?
1: I don't know. He's your son. I thought you invited him.
3: I didn't invite him. I thought you invited him.
1: I wondered why he wasn't here.
5: 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Keep Christ in Christmas this year. Make sure you remember him in your celebrations. Another message from Lifeline Productions, located on the web at lifelinepro.com.
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1: 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I'd like to put all my local repeaters in, but my goodness, that's such a task. 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

0: This is Jim Edwards with a message about strength from the book of Exodus, chapter 15. The Lord is my strength and my song, and he has become my salvation. This is my God, and I will praise him, my Father's God, and I will exalt him.
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0: would you feel if some evening you turned on WRMI Legends on 5050 or 94.55 and we weren't there? Yeah, we wouldn't like it either. But to be very honest, this is not a free service, especially for us. 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But it does take some money to keep things running. 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

0: This Stuns for Hire, plus Pinky Scare and Say It Don't Spray It. I'm Grant Marshall, 2020 News. Real news, real stories, real fun. Gulp Nonfiction, and the hitmen may keep on coming. Hiring a contract killer to commit murders not always a crime of violence, says a federal court. As Dave Barry likes to say, we're not making this up. What a field day for the hits. The court cleared an inmate in North Dakota on two convictions for hiring some bad boy to bump off a couple of guys. Even baiting a bruiser to bumper one with a bullet that bids bye-bye is not categorically a crime of violence, the judges ruled. Alrighty then. Papier-mâché, Eagle Rockin' Robin. This wackadoodle waste paper work of art in the Los Angeles foothills mysteriously appeared a decade ago atop an abandoned eyesore. Locals love the loony-looking long beak fooling the roost. Now Pinky's a bird of prey since Pillar Henge is finally being built. Wither bird on a spire, Gleebird's fans pray Pinky prevails permanently as a gird of paradise. Chokey the Bear, where the riled things are. Fume service at a hotel in Lower Manhattan when a pair of pinheads got into some bonehead battle over baggage. Scare spray as one of the luggage lunkheads let loose with bear spray and stunk up the joint so bad the fire guys had to evacuate the hotel. All 400 rooms. Bear Ugg flew the swoop, but spray faint led to a gaggle of guests and a few smoke eaters going to the ER. Welcome to the Big Crab Apple. And that's what's happening. I'm Grant Marshall, 2020 News.
1: Thunderstorms in the area this afternoon through this evening. Currently 79 degrees in Miami. Here is your Atmos weather report for Sunday, the second day of August. I'm Charles Dixon for Atmos Weather on WRMI. Partly sunny in Miami, and good afternoon to listeners in Houston. Mostly cloudy, 81 degree temperatures for you. 66 and cloudy in Detroit. Cloudy, currently 78 in New York City. In Los Angeles, partly cloudy.

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0: by the time I was 15, I was in an abusive relationship. And by the time I was 16, I was married and pregnant. And so I had my first son when I was 17.
1: Sherry Rigby didn't see much hope in life. When she hit rock bottom, she cried out to God.
0: I started saying, you know, God, if you're really there, if you really exist, I need you. He heard me and saw me in that moment again, and he came to my rescue.
1: Sherry surrendered her heart to Jesus. Today, she's a movie actress, and she shares with other people how Jesus can rescue them, too, from sin. Billy Graham spent his life sharing that very same message.
2: 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He has to forgive because his word says so.
1: There's more at findpeacewithgod.net from the Billy Graham Evangelistic Association.

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The original Shooting Star is the premier Horizon ultralight antenna that covers the popular HF bands, all of them really, but with a real difference. 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They're ready to transport in their optional carry bag, and with the optional quadrupod travel stand, you don't even have to mount it anywhere. You can set it up and be on the air in less than 12 minutes. I've done it. And all Horizon Ultralight antennas are pre-assembled and tuned at the factory right here in the USA. Really, the most convenient and lightweight way to set up and go pretty much anywhere. Parks on the air, summits on the air, permanent or travel, these Horizon Shooting Star antennas are ready for you to get from right directly from the source or from chatradio.com. Fort Payne, Alabama is where they make them. And, 6 meters is coming back, and there's a Horizon antenna for that called the Sixer. It's the magic band at 50 to 54 kilohertz and nearly a flat SW. You are all across the board. All Horizon antennas feature optional travel bags and that quadrupod travel stand ready to ship worldwide. 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

0: Next. Okay. Have you ever told a lie?
1: No, I never lie.
0: Never?
1: Well, there was this once.
0: Next. Have you ever stolen anything?
2: Well...
0: Next. Have you ever had adulterous thoughts?
3: Yeah, lots of times.
0: Hang on a second. I think the door is stuck. Could you jump up and down a couple times?
3: Okay.
0: Let's try this again. Have you ever taken God's name in vain?
3: Lots of times, before I became a Christian.
0: You trusted Jesus Christ to pay for your sins?
3: Yeah.
0: Mister, your penalty's already been paid. You're in the wrong line.
3: Oh, sorry.
0: Next!
4: I accepted Jesus Christ as my Savior also.
0: Liar.
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0: 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They shall walk and not be faint.
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0: Assist Stuns for Hire, plus Pinky Scare and Say It Don't Spray It. I'm Grant Marshall, 2020 News. Real news, real stories, real fun. Gulp Nonfiction and the Hitmen May Keep On Coming. Hiring a contract killer to commit murders not always a crime of violence, says a federal court. As Dave Barry likes to say, we're not making this up. What a field day for the hits. The court cleared an inmate in North Dakota on two convictions for hiring some bad boy to bump off a couple of guys. Even baiting a bruiser to bumper one with a bullet that bids bye-bye is not categorically a crime of violence, the judges ruled. Alrighty then. Papier-mâché, Eagle Rockin' Robin. This wackadoodle waste paper work of art in the Los Angeles foothills mysteriously appeared a decade ago atop an abandoned eyesore. Locals love the loony-looking long beak fooling the roost. Now Pinky's a bird of prey since Pillar Henge is finally being built. Wither bird on a spire, Gleebirds fans pray Pinky prevails permanently as a gird of paradise. Chokey the Bear, where the riled things are. Fume service at a hotel in Lower Manhattan when a pair of pinheads got into some bonehead battle over baggage. Scare spray as one of the luggage lunkheads let loose with bear spray and stunk up the joint so bad the fire guys had to evacuate the hotel. All 400 rooms. Bear Ugg flew the swoop, but spray faint led to a gaggle of guests and a few smoke eaters going to the ER. Welcome to the Big Crab Apple. And that's what's happening. I'm Grant Marshall, 2020 News.
1: Thunderstorms in the area this afternoon through this evening, currently 83 degrees in Miami. Here's your Atmos weather report for Sunday, the second day of August. I'm Erica Walters for Atmos Weather on WRMI. Partly sunny in Miami, and good afternoon to listeners in Houston. Partly sunny, 82 degree temperatures for you. 68 and cloudy in Detroit. Partly sunny, currently 80 in New York City. In Los Angeles, mostly cloudy, 66 degree temperatures for you. Finally, the Music City, forecast for Nashville, Tennessee, cloudy and 71 degree temps for you. In Miami, getting down to 82 overnight tonight, Monday's high will be in the lower 90s, humid, and afternoon thunderstorm. Temperature

0: temperatures in the lower 90s on Tuesday. For Atmos Weather, I'm Erica Walters. 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

0: I determined that I would be the perfect Christian woman if it killed me, and it almost did.
1: That's Christian singer Sheila Walsh. Her pursuit of perfection led to a breakdown on national TV. A lot of women feel that same pressure to be the perfect Christian woman. You're trying to balance work, faith, time with family, and planning the ever elusive perfect holiday gathering. It just doesn't have to be this way.
0: I discovered what I call the companionship of brokenness. People who love Christ but don't have all the answers. I guess I finally got it that I'm not the good news Jesus is. I was loved just as I was, for nothing that I brought to the table.
1: When Sheila traded perfectionism for the love of Jesus, she experienced something Billy Graham once noted.
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1: Learn more at findpeacewithgod.net. We're the Billy Graham Evangelistic Association.

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0: day.
1: Thunderstorms in the area this afternoon through this evening. Currently 84 degrees in Miami. Here is your Atmos weather report for Sunday, the second day of August. I'm Charles Dixon for Atmos Weather on WRMI. Mostly cloudy in Miami, and good afternoon to listeners in Houston. Mostly sunny, 84 degree temperatures for you. 69 and cloudy in Detroit. Partly sunny, currently 82 in New York City. In Los Angeles, mostly sunny, 66 degree temperatures for you. Finally, the Music City forecast for Nashville, Tennessee, cloudy and 71 degree temps for you. In Miami, getting down to 81 overnight tonight, Monday.

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0: This is your captain speaking. We've encountered some difficulties with our landing gear and will have to perform an emergency landing. Please assume the crash position.
1: The crash position? I wasn't watching! Where's the stewardess? Will somebody tell me the crash position?
2: Hey, sit down!
1: Oh, Lord, I don't want to die. I'll give you 50% of my pay. I'll go to church every Sunday, except maybe Super Bowl Sunday.
0: Ladies and gentlemen, just to let you know, the emergency vehicles are on the runway and prepared for any catastrophe.
1: Okay, Super Bowl Sunday!
0: This is your captain speaking. We have successfully lowered the nose gear.
1: That's right, God. 20% of my pay. I'll go to church every Sunday. We'll negotiate football season. Just get me home.
0: Ladies and gentlemen, we have successfully lowered all landing gear. Sorry for the inconvenience.
1: What do you need all that money for, God? I only get 2 days off a week.
3: 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Or only when you need him? 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

So where are you at? 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Jesus is Lord. 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
1: 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I'd like to put all my local repeaters in, but my goodness, that's such a task. You know, you got to enter this and then hit enter. 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
0: 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Pick the one you want and we'll play it as soon as we can. Like this instant request.

0: This is Jim Edwards with thoughts on assurance from the book of Job, chapter 19, verse 25. For I know that my Redeemer lives, and he shall stand at last on the earth. And after my skin is destroyed, this I know, that in my flesh I shall see God, whom I shall see for myself, and my eyes shall behold, and not another. How my heart yearns within me.
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0: raining in Florida, and it's also raining throughout portions of Georgia, as a matter of fact. 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

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Jeff Lawrence with requests. Oh, I got them. Here's the first of two. 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Yours could be next, like this one. When I say

0: Take a Chance on Me, plus Speeder of the Pack and Abhorrence of Arabia. I'm Grant Marshall, 2020 news, real stories, real fun. Mamma Mia, dancing meme, construction set to start in New York on an ABBA concert venue featuring holographic likenesses of the 70s Swedish slop sensations. Apparently, there's an ABBA fan born every minute. The Hell's Kitchen show venue said to open in 2028, reports New York YIMBY. What's next? A concert hall devoted to a simulated Milli Vanilli? Okay, that's redundant. Dirt Tykes. Baby, I was born to be dumb. Some young jerk on an e-motorbike led a Southern California cop on a chase like a brat out of hell. Body cam video shows the thick as a brick 13-year-old hightailing it through a park, over curbs, and along trails without a helmet or a license or a care. Tricky Vroom just keeps on yucking until the cop manages to trap the tiny twerp with his two-wheeler. Teenage waist canned. Desert Brute, Moroccan Roll in the Reckoned City. Some sick pseudo-son of a hun is heading back to the big house for his beat home Chicago, reports the Sun-Times. The creep from Casablanca who claimed to be the kid of cartel, Kingpin Pablo Escobar, will do 6 years in the slammer for terrorizing his former business partner in Chi-Town. Robin No Good liked to live large around the loop, but the feds stalked the pizzazz bar to put him away for his Marrakesh excess. And that's what's happening. I'm Grant Marshall, 2020 News.
1: Thunderstorms in the area this afternoon through this evening. Currently 84 degrees in Miami. Here is your Atmos weather report for Sunday, the second day of August. I'm Charles Dixon for Atmos Weather on WRMI. Mostly cloudy in Miami, and good afternoon to listeners in Houston. Mostly sunny, 84 degree temperatures for you. 69 and cloudy in Detroit. Partly sunny, currently 82 in New York City. In Los Angeles, mostly sunny, 66 degree temperatures for you. Finally, the Music City forecast for Nashville, Tennessee, cloudy and 71 degree temps for you. In Miami,

0: Getting down to 81 overnight tonight, Monday's high will be in the lower 90s, humid, an afternoon thunderstorm. Temperatures in the lower 90s on Tuesday. For Atmos Weather, I'm Charles Dixon. 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

0: legends Firefall. My brother-in-law Kevin just recently saw them in concert, and he said they are unbelievable. He's just really impressed with the musicianship and the harmonies. Firefall still out there kicking. That's good to know. I'm Jeff with you. More coming up after Billy Graham. Hang on.
1: I went to trial for 3 days and got found guilty, and I got sentenced to life plus 100 years.
2: On Lewis's first day as an inmate, something happened.
1: So I opened his Bible track up and gave my life to Christ that first day.
2: 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One day we'll all be on trial before God. And Billy Graham explains how we are all guilty.
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2: 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The number is 855-255-PRAY. That's 855-255-PRAY. We're the Billy Graham Evangelistic Association.
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2: So when I was a kid in Long Beach, California, my father would take me to the Navy Commissary at the Navy base there in Long Beach. They had one of the big old Selectomatic 100s, and on the very first position was A1 on that particular jukebox. And being, what, 4 years old, the only thing I knew about A1 was steak sauce. I punched it every time, and this song

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1: 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Thursday nights, you're going to hear the guy that really puts a lot of soul and passion into his show. It's Dan the Music Man Collins, and he's on Thursday nights at 9 o'clock Eastern. What a great show. He puts so much work into the thing. You're going to want to hear the fruits of his labor on the radio here on Thursday nights on the frequencies of WRMI Legends.

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This is WRMI Legends. Every time I play Def Leppard, my wife gets this glassy look in her eye. And so I'm going to play it right now because generally that glassy look gets Papa something he wants. Usually an iced coffee or a bag of chips or something like that.

Playing on the shortwave for the entire planet tonight. I'm Jeff Lawrence at 5050 until midnight, and then we switch frequencies. I'll tell you more about that after Gloria Gaynor on The Big One.

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0: That scrappy old shortwave station's at it again. WRMI legend Steppenwolf there. Jeff Lawrence here with more coming up, along with more requests. Hang around.
1: This is Scoop Walker and
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1: Today we're at the house of Pastor Bob, leader of one of the fastest growing churches in this area.
3: Oh, thank you, Scoop. That's Ben.
1: Right. So tell me, Bill, just where is your church?
3: Well, Sarah lives two blocks over. Bob's family lives by the highway. And
1: No, I don't mean where do the people live, but where is your church?
3: Well, Scoop, I'm telling you, Gladys has an apartment.
1: No, the church, the tall building with the steeple, the rows of pews, and the large organ.
3: Now, the disciples didn't have any of those.
1: But where do you meet?
3: Oh, here.
1: But this is a house. There's no stained glass windows.
3: Now, the Bible says that we should meet together to encourage one another. It doesn't matter what kind of building or where you meet, as long as you worship together.
1: I see. So are there any problems meeting in a house?
3: Oh, just setting up the folding chairs.
1: Aha! Folding chairs! You heard it here first,
3: Scoop.
1: Folks! A church in crisis!
3: Not that big a problem.
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0: Yeah, whatever got into Morgan Wallen? He's been throwing chairs over the bar rails and hitting people on Broadway in Nashville, and all of a sudden he found Jesus. Larry Fleet might have had something to do with that. Check the lyrics out of this one with those two boys singing it.

0: This is Jim Edwards with a Bible verse from Philippians about hope. 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
0: Do you remember this particular song used to be used for Alka-Seltzer? I hope I don't need too much of it when my super hoagie comes.

0: The song is Whatever Shape Your Stomach's In by a group called the T-Bones. And I'm Jeff with you on here. I'm on hold with, hello. It's Jeff down here at the radio station on Lake Okeechobee. Is this Mr. Subwoofer? I love your name. Listen, I would like to order the Super Hoagie. Yeah. Yeah, we're down here right off Lake Okeechobee. Just look for all the radio antennas and you'll find us. I'm right there. And I'm in the little shack that's right in front of the road, right off to the side of the road. Just knock on the door and I'll be, Jeff, J-E-F-F, Lawrence, L-A-U-R-E-N-C-E. Yeah. Super Hoagie. The 14-incher. Yeah, bring it on, baby. All right, great. Thanks a lot. All right, thanks. Bye. All right. I got a sub sandwich coming. I love the name of the company. It's called the Subwoofer, Mr. Subwoofer. Apparently, they deliver the sub sandwich. And there's a dog that comes with the lady that delivers it. So we're going to get, what's the name? Tusker is the name of the dog that's going to be on the passenger side. And the lady is going to come knock on the door. We'll meet Tusker and we'll get a Super Hoagie to eat somewhere within the next 45 minutes. I can't wait.
1: Some things never change. We're still playing them. Here's another instant request.

0: Take a Chance on Me, plus Speeder of the Pack and Abhorrence of Arabia. I'm Grant Marshall, 2020 news, real stories, real fun. Mamma Mia, dancing meme, construction set to start in New York on an ABBA concert venue featuring holographic likenesses of the 70s Swedish slop sensations. Apparently, there's an ABBA fan born every minute. The Hell's Kitchen show venue said to open in 2028, reports New York YIMBY. What's next? A concert hall devoted to a simulated Milli Vanilli? Okay, that's redundant. Dirt Tykes. Baby, I was born to be dumb. Some young jerk on an e-motorbike led a Southern California cop on a chase like a brat out of hell. Body cam video shows the thick-as-a-brick 13-year-old hightailing it through a park, over curbs, and along trails without a helmet or a license or a care. Tricky Vroom just keeps on yucking until the cop manages to trap the tiny twerp with his two-wheeler. Teenage waste canned. Desert Brute, Moroccan Roll in the Reckoned City. Some sick pseudo-son of a hun is heading back to the big house for his beat home Chicago, reports the Sun-Times. The creep from Casablanca who claimed to be the kid of cartel, Kingpin Pablo Escobar, will do 6 years in the slammer for terrorizing his former business partner in Chi-Town. Robin No Good liked to live large around the loop, but the feds stalked the pizzazz bar to put him away for his Marrakesh excess. And that's what's happening. I'm Grant Marshall, 2020 News.
1: Thunderstorms in the area this afternoon through this evening, currently 86 degrees in Miami. Here's your Atmos weather report for Sunday, the second day of August. I'm Erica Walters for Atmos Weather on WRMI. Partly sunny in Miami and good afternoon to listeners in Houston, mostly sunny, 88 degree temperatures for you. 70 and light rain in Detroit. Cloudy, currently 82 in New York City. In Los Angeles, mostly sunny, 70 degree temperatures for you. Finally, the Music City, forecast for Nashville, Tennessee, cloudy and 73 degree temps for you. In Miami, getting down to 81 overnight tonight, Monday's high will be in the lower 90s, humid, and afternoon thunderstorm. Temperatures in the lower 90s on Tuesday. For Atmos Weather, I'm Erica Walters. 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

0: WRMI Legends, the legend, Steve Perry, former singer of Journey. He had a bunch of great songs there. Thanks for the request for that. Foolish Heart there, Jeff Lawrence, another foolish guy on the radio on a Saturday night, Sunday morning, with more music coming up after Billy Graham.
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2: Maria Tukachuk lives in Ukraine. When the war broke out, she and her family had an hour to leave before their city would be occupied by Russian forces.
1: We had just like two t-shirts, two pairs of jeans each, just documents, kids, that's all.
2: In spite of the difficulties brought by the war, Maria has an inner peace. That's thanks to her personal relationship with Jesus Christ. Billy Graham spoke about God's love for us and the peace we can experience in Jesus.
3: Let the bombs fall, let the wars come. But in the midst of it is peace, because you have peace with God. God loves our world so much that he gave his son to die on the cross to bring peace.
2: If you'd like to experience the peace that can only be found in Jesus Christ, visit our website. The address is findpeacewithgod.net. We're the Billy Graham Evangelistic Association.

Hi, Jeff Lawrence again for ICOM America. Ham radio, it's supposed to be fun, right? Well, now I've figured out how to make it really fun. Recently, I've really gotten into POTA, Parks on the Air. Oh, it's a ball to do. And it's usually done with QRP, which is really low wattage. Rhea was telling me, it's a bit of a challenge, but that's what's fun about it. POTA, Parks on the Air, or SOTA, Summits on the Air. This is a way for you to get out and enjoy the great outdoors and still bring your ham radio with you. So I got intrigued and went ahead and purchased one myself. I went ahead and picked up an IC705. This little rig is absolutely cool as anything. 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And that's with a simple little battery. It'll run 80 meters all the way up to the VH and UHF frequencies. It's incredible. 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We call him Shortwave Dave, and he has a pledge to you to never play slow songs. 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

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Music and fun from the USA on WRMI Legends. We're kind of a ministry, I guess. A lot of people want to know how they can donate to our cause here. Details on that coming up.

0: Florence, WRMI Legends with Johnny Rivers. Yeah, that's it. I love live radio. I got a text from a guy with a Mexican phone number, and he says that he understands there's scams and fraudulent activities out there, but you can trust me. I'm not a scammer. And no clue who he is, and it's from Mexico. So if you get any Mexican texts, it's not a scam. You can trust me. Excuse me, I got to laugh here. Oh, my God. You know what isn't a scam? This radio station. We are here with you every night on the air from 9 p.m. until 2 a.m. Eastern. And, you know, things really are starting to cost a heck of a lot of money. Lots of things. Electricity, gas to get to where our studios are. Lots of things. And a lot of people really love this station, and they listen to it regularly. We would love to include you and our family with a little extra help via PayPal. 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
0: You can trust me. I'm not a scammer. Are you a liar? No. Are you lying to me about that? No. Man, we're surrounded by liars and fast talkers and AI and things that aren't real. It's just mind-blowing. You know what's real? Us right here, real disc jockeys. 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

0: neighbor, how do you do it?
1: Do what?
0: Your garden. 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

0: This is Jim Edwards with a message about strength from the Bible's book of Deuteronomy. Be strong and courageous. Do not fear or be in dread of them, for it's the Lord your God who goes with you. He will not leave you or forsake you.
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1: Jeff Lawrence at your service for hour number 3 on shortwave, and still waiting for my sub sandwich to come in. This is going to be interesting. The name of the company is called Subwoofer, and they deliver the sub sandwich with a dog in the passenger seat of the vehicle. I can't wait. Anyway, I ordered something called the Super Hoagie. We'll see how that comes out this hour. Hour 3, before we go to 7570, by the way, we're back on 7570. Here's Joe Jackson starting out on WRMI Legends.

from the legendary Ted Randall Memorial Studio. You're hearing the legends. Pretty close to 3 hours into the show, and I haven't had anything to eat yet. I'm getting hungry. So hopefully the sub sandwich will get here from Subwoofer just down the street. I'll tell you what's in the sandwich after class.

0: WRMI, Jeff Lawrence said, Saturday night, Sunday morning, and waiting on myself. There's somebody at the door already. This is going to be good. I can't wait for this. This is a new place that opened up just down the road called the Subwoofer. And apparently all the deliveries come along with a dog that you can pat on the passenger side of the car that they bring the sandwich in. Let me go do this. I'll be right back.
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1: Roy Orbison at WRNI at Hoot Legend. This is going to be good. I can't wait for this. They have given me a huge pile of napkins, so obviously this thing is going to be a messy thing to eat, but I'm going to open it up here, and now this is, okay, this is what I ordered. The name of the place is Subwoofer, and there was an adorable dachshund on the passenger side of the lady's little Volkswagen. What was it? A Tiguan. Anyway, I went out to the parking lot, and she's got my sandwich. You know, it's all wrapped up and ready to go. And part of the cool thing is that they come with a dog in the passenger seat. There's where the woofer part comes from. So this is a sandwich called the Big Barker. And here's what's on it. Oh, mercy. There is roast beef on it, jerk turkey, pastrami, Black Forest ham, capicolo ham, and three cheeses, including cheddar, Swiss, and Fontana, all slathered with some Cajun mayonnaise and Creole seasoning, all on a 14-inch sourdough bun. Now, this has got to be the sloppiest sandwich I have ever seen. It's all over the place. This is going to be something I can probably have to write home to Mama about. This is a whale of a

0: night, Saturday morning. I am Jeff with you out here. This thing is unbelievable. Wait a minute. I'm just drinking a little bit of this iced, battle-tested coffee. And by the way, I'll tell you about that later on, too. But wow, this sandwich is just awesome. All those meats and the cheeses and the spicy mayonnaise. Ted would not have approved of me eating this in the studio, but I'm being very careful. I'm not letting anything drip all over the place. And that's not easy because this thing is a drippy dude. But it is some kind of good. Look at all those meats. Roast beef, turkey, pastrami, capicolo, black forest ham, three cheeses. I'm as close to heaven as you can get this hour. Go to WRMILegends.com.
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0: There you'll see it. It'll open up tens of thousands of titles. Pick the one you want and we'll play it as soon as we can. Like this instant request.

Take a Chance on Me, plus Speeder of the Pack and Abhorrence of Arabia. I'm Grant Marshall, 2020 News. Real news, real stories, real fun. Mamma Mia, dancing meme. Construction set to start in New York on an ABBA concert venue featuring holographic likenesses of the 70s Swedish slop sensations. Apparently, there's an ABBA fan born every minute. The Hell's Kitchen show venue said to open in 2028, reports New York YIMBY. What's next? A concert hall devoted to a simulated Milli Vanilli? Okay, that's redundant. Dirt Tykes. Baby, I was born to be dumb. Some young jerk on an e-motorbike led a Southern California cop on a chase like a brat out of hell.

0: 6 years in the slammer for terrorizing his former business partner in Chi-Town. Robin No Good liked to live large around the loop, but the feds stalked the pizzazz bar to put him away for his Marrakesh excess. And that's what's happening. I'm Grant Marshall, 2020 News.
1: Thunderstorms in the area this afternoon through this evening. Currently 89 degrees in Miami. Here is your Atmos weather report for Sunday, the second day of August. I'm Charles Dixon for Atmos Weather on WRMI. Partly sunny in Miami, and good afternoon to listeners in Houston. Sunny, 91 degree temperatures for you. 70 and rain in Detroit. Mostly cloudy, currently 82 in New York City. In Los Angeles, mostly sunny, 75 degree temperatures for you. Finally, the Music City forecast for Nashville, Tennessee, cloudy and 75 degree temps for you. In Miami, getting down to 81 overnight tonight. Monday's high will be in the lower 90s, humid, an afternoon thunderstorm. Temperatures in the lower 90s on Tuesday. For Atmos Weather, I'm Charles Dixon. Have a wonderful afternoon.
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0: WRNI Legends, Jeff Lawrence with you on there. All those requests, we got as many as we can possibly play. Jack and Diane, they're sucking on a cheerlead dog. And I got to pat a beautiful little dachshund that was in the other side of the passenger seat of this lady's, the lady that delivered this sub sandwich to me. Man, is it good. And there's still like 4 inches of it left. I'm darn near full. I've been drinking iced coffee. If you have never had a really good glass of iced coffee during these hot seasons, you're going to really enjoy battle-tested coffee. And I highly recommend you grab yourself some real soon. They'll deliver it to your house, you know, with a 15% discount. Now, our favorite around here is the Founders Blend. The battle-tested coffee is some of the best we've ever had. We call it our daily driver around here. And we drink a lot of it. In the morning, it's hot. And then in the afternoon, we kind of let it cool down and we put some ice and have big old tumblers full of iced coffee. Delicious. Really good. And there's 3 different varieties. One of them is called the JP8 Jet Fuel. This is coffee with a little extra zip to it, a little extra caffeine. And there's a French roast that they've got that's really neat. It's got a special little flavor of whiskey in there. Not alcoholic. It just got a little whiskey flavor to it. And this is the battle-tested 1783 roast. Best thing you can do is get yourself a pound of each and see which one you really like for your reorder. You can get them in whole bean. You can get them ground. 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Get you some. You'll love it.
1: When he's on the track, NASCAR champion Michael McDowell gives racing his all. And he feels the same way about being a follower of Jesus Christ, no matter where he is.
2: It affects everything I do because that is who I am, right? I'm a follower of Christ. I'm not a NASCAR driver. I'm a follower of Christ who races in NASCAR.
1: When Michael drives around a racetrack at nearly 200 miles per hour, he knows where he's going and why he's doing it. But in life, it's easy to get lost and confused.
3: This is what Christ said. He said, I'm the way. Stick with me. Follow me.
1: Billy Graham.
3: And the Bible is our roadmap. Christ is our guide. And many of us, especially young people today, are searching for a way of life. And I say, come to Christ. He'll lead you in that way of life.
1: You can discover much more about that way of life by visiting our website, findpeacewithgod.net. That's findpeacewithgod.net, and it's from the Billy Graham Evangelistic Association.
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And they call him that. The lady that Sylvia that came in with my sandwich here tonight said, here's Tusker. I'm Patton Tusker, and he's what tail is wagging and all that. But he's got kind of a weird overbite. And the vet said, did you notice our dog's got an overbite to it? And so they said, well, we'll call him Tusker because it looks like he's got two tusks coming out the front of it. Beautiful little dog, though. And boy, was that sandwich good from the place called Subwoofer. Apparently a new chain, and they deliver these sub sandwiches to you with a dog in the passenger seat that's securely belted in, and you can stick your hand in there and pat on the dog and get your sub sandwich. Very cool. All right, I am Jeff Lawrence. I got to play a little bit of Little Richard because I got so many requests for it last week. Here's Tutti Frutti on WRMI Legends. Wah, bah,

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Dave Clark 5 on the bigger one.

putting the fire in the wire. 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You're locked in to WRMI Legends. Had a chance to get your song played yet? 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It opens up, what did Steve say now? 27,000 songs. Put a check mark next to the one you want, and we'll put it in the stack, and it

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0: 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We've repaired our transmitters and our antenna patterns, so remember to swing over to 7570 when it becomes Sunday morning in the east.

0: bet you believe. I do. Man, every time I hear that song, it just reminds me a little bit more about the good news of Jesus. And around here at the station, we're really good about not jamming it down your throat, not trying to make you do something you don't want to do or insist that you believe like we believe. But we think there's a pretty good way to live, and we try to do that around here at the station. We kind of sprinkle in the good news of Jesus every so often, play the songs as well, and that's the extent of it. We play retro top 40. The jocks around here are just a bunch of burned out top 40 disc jockeys, but we truly enjoy what we do, and we'd like to be able to spread the news to you that you can take and choose. It's kind of like a spiritual buffet. You're going into the buffet, and you can take and put what you want and leave what you don't want, and we just try to give you the options, and that's part of what Lifeline Productions does.
1: Hey, guy. What's with the crew cut, huh?
2: Didn't you hear the shepherd? Today's the day we get sheared.
1: Sheared?
2: Yeah.
1: I can't get sheared. It's almost winter. I'll freeze. Besides, I hate stubby underarms.
2: Oh, come on. Our shepherd's got a good shelter for us.
1: Oh, I hate winter. It's always wet and cold, and I always get mud in between my hooves.
2: Why are you worrying about winter?
1: Yeah, right. Why am I worried about winter? We're not going to live to see it anyway. Have you noticed how thin the grass is getting around here? We're probably going to run out of food.
2: Will you stop worrying? You know every winter the shepherd takes us to the lower pasture where the grass is green and tall?
1: Yeah, where the creek runs through and the grass grows up to our chin and the wolves watch our every move.
2: Oh, you're not going to worry about wolves, are you?
1: Oh, easy for you to say, Mr. 20 pounds underweight.
2: The shepherd has been taking care of us for years. Can't you trust him by now?
3: 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Another message from Lifeline Productions, the comic strip of radio at lifelinepro.com.
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0: Hi, this is Jim Edwards with thoughts on respect from 1 Peter chapter 3, verse 7. 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
1: Jeff Lawrence here with you on here. Glad you're along with us. 75-70 is where we are, and we're glad you spun the

from the legendary Ernie Pride Boy Studios, you're hearing The Legends. WRNI. Oh, I remember being in Ernie Pridemore's basement when this song was a hit. Oh, Ernie had it all. He had the big speakers. The big speakers. And we'd all sit down there in his basement on that used sofa that his grandmother gave him back in 1959. It smelled a little weird, but it was comfortable and we kind of settled in while he turned the Vanilla Fudge album on the big speakers. Oh, Ernie knew how to live, and he still does. It's Vanilla Fudge's You Keep Me Hanging On. WRNI Legends, Jeff Lawrence, A Shortwave.

you get the likes of the good Jeff. It's Jeff Clark, and he's on for you exclusively on these frequencies at 9 o'clock Monday night. Check him out. The other Jeff, the good one. Mondays right here. Whatever.

0: world is in pretty bad shape. 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And God listens. He really does. 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It's so easy to do, but its results are mind-blowing. 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It's free, and it's the real thing. 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
0: You can almost smell the hairspray and smell the people in the arena when this group came out. 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More than a feeling.

up with a dachshund in the passenger seat of the, it was a Volkswagen Tiguan, I guess she was driving. And she delivered this 14-inch sub to me. Huge, huge sandwich. It's delicious. But what a beautiful, what a fun dog. 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His name was Tusker. I am Jeff. Yes, Grant Marshall is standing by with 2020 News, along with two requests. We always do them in groups of two. Here's phase one. Just knowing you're listening is reward enough for us. So we reward you with your instant requests at WRMILegends.com. Here's another now.

0: Take a Chance on Me, plus Speeder of the Pack and Abhorrence of Arabia. I'm Grant Marshall, 2020 news, real stories, real fun. Mamma Mia, dancing meme. Construction set to start in New York on an ABBA concert venue featuring holographic likenesses of the 70s Swedish slop sensations. Apparently, there's an ABBA fan born every minute. The Hell's Kitchen show venue said to open in 2028, reports New York YIMBY. What's next? A concert hall devoted to a simulated Milli Vanilli? Okay, that's redundant. Dirt Tykes. Baby, I was born to be dumb. Some young jerk on an e-motorbike led a Southern California cop on a chase like a brat out of hell. Body cam video shows the thick-as-a-brick 13-year-old hightailing it through a park, over curbs, and along trails without a helmet or a license or a care. Tricky Vroom just keeps on yucking until the cop manages to trap the tiny twerp with his two-wheeler. Teenage waist canned. Desert Brute, Moroccan Roll in the Reckoned City. Some sick pseudo son of a hun is heading back to the big house for his beat home Chicago, reports the Sun-Times. The creep from Casablanca who claimed to be the kid of cartel, Kingpin Pablo Escobar, will do 6 years in the slammer for terrorizing his former business partner in Chi-Town. Robin No Good liked to live large around the loop, but the feds stalked the pizzazz bar to put him away for his Marrakesh excess. And that's what's happening. I'm Grant Marshall, 2020 News.
1: Thunderstorms in the area this afternoon through this evening, currently 89 degrees in Miami. Here's your Atmos weather report for Sunday, the second day of August. I'm Erica Walters for Atmos weather on WRMI. Mostly sunny in Miami, and good afternoon to listeners in Houston, sunny, 90.

0: temperatures in the lower 90s on Tuesday. For Atmos Weather, I'm Erica Walters. 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
1: 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Hey, we ain't mad at you. 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
1: Michelle had a pretty good life until she didn't.
2: I was now a divorced woman. God couldn't use somebody like me. I was way too flawed, way too broken. It was done.
1: In her 20s, divorce shattered her dreams of having the perfect family. And then some years later, she was diagnosed with cancer of the tongue.
2: I was completely wrecked by fear. For the first time in my life, I was fully aware of the fact that I would not live forever.
1: But Michelle found comfort through her relationship with Jesus. It was Christ who helped Michelle overcome her fear and survive her suffering. The same can be true for you. Here's Billy Graham.
3: The sufferings of this present time are not worthy to be compared with the glory that shall be revealed in us. God is in command and in control. Someday there will be no more suffering.
1: And that place with no more suffering is heaven. Learn more about it at findpeacewithgod.net. We're the Billy Graham Evangelistic Association.
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0: Hi, Jeff Lawrence again for ICOM America. Ham radio, it's supposed to be fun, right? Well, now I've figured out how to make it really fun. Recently, I've really gotten into POTA, Parks on the Air. Oh, it's a ball to do. And it's usually done with QRP, which is really low wattage. Rhea was telling me, yeah, it's a bit of a challenge, but that's what's fun about it. POTA, Parks on the Air, or SOTA, Summits on the Air. This is a way for you to get out and enjoy the great outdoors and still bring your ham radio with you. So I got intrigued and went ahead and purchased one myself. I went ahead and picked up an IC705. This little rig is absolutely cool as anything. And depending upon the band and your mode, it'll go up to 10 watts output wherever you happen to be. And that's with a simple little battery. It'll run 80 meters all the way up to the VH and UHF frequencies. It's incredible. All modes too. 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This is like a little 7300, almost in the palm of your hand, and you can pack it and take it anywhere with a simple long wire antenna. 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
0: Yeah, man, harkening back to the days when I used to go to clubs and be up in the top area there between those two turntables. And, oh, man, I was in my glory, wasn't I?
5: Uh-huh.
0: Yeah, I thought you'd agree. Tomorrow.

just hanging around here playing songs from the 50s, 60s, 70s, 80s. Oh, we play them all. You just never know what you're going to hear around here. Hear a song you don't like, just hang around about 3 minutes. Something you like will most likely come.

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Even FT8. 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Really, it's amazing. 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

0: Legends. Jeff will be on here. The Monkees there. And Davy Jones, the original lead singer in that particular song. Mickey Dolenz is the last remaining Monkee, and he is still touring with a group of pretty good, talented musicians. And the last I heard, he has a scheduled appearance in a place called Greenville, Tennessee, which is just to the east of Nashville, at a place called the Nicewanger Performing Arts Center. He is scheduled to be there in September. There are still tickets available to this, and I've done some work with the Nicewanger Center. That is a really, really nice theater. Mickey Dolenz, in September, go to the Nicewanger Performing Arts Theater website, which is NPAC Greenville, and that's with an E, .com. NPAC GREENEVILLE.com. And you can purchase tickets there. Maybe we'll even see you there, because I'm kind of looking forward to seeing Mickey Dolenz in concert in September in Greenville, Tennessee.
1: Welcome back to So You Want to Go to Heaven, Frank.
2: Thanks, Roger.
1: If you get this final question right, you secure your place in heaven. If you get it wrong, well, we don't want to go there.
2: That's right.
1: Okay, to get to heaven, you must A, be really good,
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1: B, never do anything bad, C, go to church every Sunday, or D, put your faith and trust in Jesus.
3: Boy, I'd like to use one of my helplines. 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
1: That's not even on the board.
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1: I'm sorry, but the answer was D. Put your faith and trust in Jesus.
4: Bummer. 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
0: 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I've got some requests that I got to deal with here. I've got at least a couple more in the stack to play for you. I'll do that for you directly right after Kathy Mattea at WRMI Legends.

0: Hi, this is Jim Edwards with a message about hope from the book of Joshua, chapter 1. Have I not commanded you? Be strong and courageous. Do not be frightened, and do not be dismayed, for the Lord your God is with you wherever you go.
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1: 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I am Jeff Lawrence. It's late night, Saturday night, Sunday morning, wherever you are. We're glad you're along with us tonight. Hour 5 with Stevie Wonder starting.

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You're hearing the legends. WRNI. Let's see, there's Bristol, Tennessee, Bristol, Virginia.

ICOM, Yaesu, National, Texon, Samsung, Grundig and Gunset, Halicrafters, Drake, Sanjian and Hammerland, Panasonic and Sony. It doesn't matter what you're listening on. We're just glad you're here. 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Van Morrison's original group.

0: Joe Watson would be into the West at this point, so the night has finally come to the West Coast and the West portion of the globe. That's Van Morrison's original group called Them. You don't hear that song hardly at all anymore. And a lot of the requests that you hear, you haven't heard a lot either. Let's see what's in the stack now.
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0: Take a Chance on Me, plus Speeder of the Pack and Abhorrence of Arabia. I'm Grant Marshall, 2020 News. Real news, real stories, real fun. Mamma Mia, dancing meme. Construction set to start in New York on an ABBA concert venue featuring holographic likenesses of the 70s Swedish slop sensations. Apparently, there's an ABBA fan born every minute. The Hell's Kitchen show venue said to open in 2028, reports New York YIMBY. What's next? A concert hall devoted to a simulated Milli Vanilli? Okay, that's redundant. Dirt Tykes. Baby, I was born to be dumb. Some young jerk on an e-motorbike led a Southern California cop on a chase like a brat out of hell. Body cam video shows the thick as a brick 13-year-old hightailing it through a park, over curbs, and along trails without a helmet or a license or a care. Tricky Vroom just keeps on yucking until the cop manages to trap the tiny twerp with his two-wheeler. Teenage waste canned. Desert Brute, Moroccan Roll in the Reckoned City. Some sick pseudo-son of a hun is heading back to the big house for his beat home Chicago, reports the Sun-Times. The creep from Casablanca who claimed to be the kid of cartel, Kingpin Pablo Escobar, will do 6 years in the slammer for terrorizing his former business partner in Chi-Town. Robin No Good liked to live large around the loop, but the feds stalked the pizzazz bar to put him away for his Marrakesh excess. And that's what's happening. I'm Grant Marshall, 2020 News.
1: Thunderstorms in the area this afternoon through this evening. Currently 87 degrees in Miami. Here is your Atmos weather report for Sunday, the second day of August. I'm Charles Dixon for Atmos Weather on WRMI. Cloudy in Miami, and good afternoon to listeners in Houston. Sunny, 95 degree temperatures for you. 68 and cloudy in Detroit. Partly sunny, currently 83 in New York City. In Los Angeles, sunny, 83 degree temperatures for you. Finally, the Music City forecast for Nashville, Tennessee, cloudy and 81 degree temps for you. In Miami, getting down to 81 overnight tonight. Monday's high will be in the lower 90s, humid, an afternoon thunderstorm. Temperatures in the lower 90s on Tuesday. For Atmos Weather, I'm Charles Dixon. Have a wonderful afternoon.
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0: 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Wow, there's one I haven't heard in a long time. 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
1: Say Temptation. It is everywhere. How do you fight it?
2: You have a power in the Word of God, and you have a power in the Holy Spirit living within to help you as you meet the temptations and troubles and trials of this world.
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2: Because Jesus died on the cross, the world system with all of its power has been crucified as far as we're concerned. Sin shall no longer dominate us. Sin no longer reigns over us.
1: The Bible teaches that anyone who has surrendered their life to Christ is free from the slavery of sin. The Holy Spirit will help you fight any temptation.
2: I can walk straight in the midst of this world. It doesn't mean that I get out of the world. I have to live every day in the world, and those temptations are there. But I have a power to say no. So do you have a power to say no. The same power that's available to all of us in Jesus Christ.
1: Learn more about the Holy Spirit's power at findpeacewithgod.net. We're the Billy Graham Evangelistic Association.
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You know, I know that Shortwave Dave does not like to play a lot of slow songs, but you know, that's because it's a Tuesday, and this, you know, you play too many slow songs on a Tuesday, you're going to have a lot of sleepy people. But on Saturday night, Sunday morning, we play a few good ones that just got that soul vibe to them.

WRMI Legends. Ah, sometimes that quiet power has got so much strength to it. Harold Melvin and the Blue Notes here, and Teddy Pendergrass out front with If You Don't Know Me By Now. I'm Jeff Lawrence. I'm happy to play that stuff for you. Speaking of happy, here's Pharrell Williams on the big one.

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WRMI Legends. Basking in the rays of the California sun. Jeff Lawrence with you out here playing one for Temecula, California tonight. Here are the Rivieras.

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1: Yeah, so I was one of those geeky kids that used to run the film projector at school. They used to call me Square, a geek, all that. Yeah, I did all right.

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0: WRMI Legends, Def Leppard before that, and where is that letter? This lady wrote me this note, and she actually sent it in the mail. It came through the mailbox. It said, "Jeff, boy, did you make a mistake last week. Thank you so much for pointing out those mistakes. I played a Bon Jovi song, Living on a Prayer, and I called it Def Leppard. And what's her name? Eileen Baker. Eileen Baker of Fort McMurray, Alberta, is that it? Says, you made a mistake." Isn't that the beautiful part about this whole thing? You know, on weekends especially, you'll hear on radio stations, you'll hear AI voices all over the place. You'll hear everything is just canned and it's just not real people. The cool thing about this radio station, wherever you're listening in, if you're on the stream or if you... Thank you, Arlene, for sending that. Oops, look at that. It went in the trash can. Wherever you're listening to us, the cool part is that you get real people and we do make mistakes sometimes. And that's kind of what makes us all sort of all lumped into a big ball of humanity. And mistakes are okay. We learn from them. I learned from them. Eileen pointed it out to me. And I appreciate that. And I'm going to send her a coffee cup. So, Eileen, thank you. And every time you drink out of that coffee cup, I hope you... let me get your address out and I'll send you the cup. I'll be right back.
1: And now, sports highlights. Here's the only offensive play from today's game, the Super Bowl champions versus the one-man team, Macho Man Bob Miller.
2: And here's the kickoff. Bob takes the ball at the 20. It looks like he's trying to cut to the outside. No, no, he's running for his life, and oh!
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1: Bob is doing fine in intensive care. Baseball highlights after this message.
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WRNI. When Bill Kleinschmidt is feeling lonely, he goes with Petula Clark downtown and has a cappuccino and an extra shot. When you

ICOM, Yaesu, National, Texon, Samsung, Grundig and Gonset, Hallicrafters, Drake, Sanjian and Hammerland, Panasonic and Sony. It doesn't matter what you're listening on. We're just glad you're here. 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

0: raining in Florida, and it's also raining throughout portions of Georgia, as a matter of fact. 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

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Jeff Lawrence with requests. Oh, I got them. Here's the first of two. 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

0: Take a Chance on Me, plus Speeder of the Pack and Abhorrence of Arabia. I'm Grant Marshall, 2020 News. Real news, real stories, real fun. Mamma Mia, dancing meme. Construction set to start in New York on an ABBA concert venue featuring holographic likenesses of the 70s Swedish slop sensations. Apparently, there's an ABBA fan born every minute. The Hell's Kitchen show venue said to open in 2028, reports New York YIMBY. What's next? A concert hall devoted to a simulated Milli Vanilli? Okay, that's redundant. Dirt Tykes. Baby, I was born to be dumb. Some young jerk on an e-motorbike led a Southern California cop on a chase like a brat out of hell. Body cam video shows the thick as a brick 13-year-old hightailing it through a park, over curbs, and along trails without a helmet or a license or a care. Tricky Vroom just keeps on yucking until the cop manages to trap the tiny twerp with his two-wheeler. Teenage waste canned. Desert Brute, Moroccan Roll in the Reckoned City. Some sick pseudo son of a hun is heading back to the big house for his beat home Chicago, reports the Sun-Times. The creep from Casablanca who claimed to be the kid of cartel, Kingpin Pablo Escobar, will do 6 years in the slammer for terrorizing his former business partner in Chi-Town. Robin No Good liked to live large around the loop, but the feds stalked the pizzazz bar to put him away for his Marrakesh excess. And that's what's happening. I'm Grant Marshall, 2020 News.
1: Thunderstorms in the area this afternoon through this evening, currently 87 degrees in Miami. Here's your Atmos weather report for Sunday, the second day of August. I'm Erica Walters for Atmos Weather on WRMI. Cloudy in Miami, and good afternoon to listeners in Houston. Sunny, 97 degree temperatures for you. 72 and cloudy in Detroit. Mostly sunny, currently 83 in New York City. In Los Angeles, sunny, 87 degree temperatures.

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0: one of my legends, Firefall. My brother-in-law, Kevin, just recently saw them in concert, and he said they are unbelievable. He's just really impressed with the musicianship and the harmonies. Firefall still out there kicking. That's good to know. I'm Jeff with you. More coming up after Billy Graham. Hang on.
1: I went to trial for 3 days and got found guilty, and I got sentenced to life plus 100 years.
2: On Lewis's first day as an inmate, something happened.
1: So I opened his Bible track up and gave my life to Christ that first day.
2: 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One day we'll all be on trial before God. And Billy Graham explains how we are all guilty.
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1: So when I was a kid in Long Beach, California, my father would take me to the Navy Commissary at the Navy base there in Long Beach. They had one of the big old Selectomatic 100s, and on the very first position was A1 on that particular jukebox. And being, 4 years old, the only thing I knew about A1 was steak sauce. I punched it every time, and this

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1: 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Thursday nights, you're going to hear the guy that really puts a lot of soul and passion into his show. It's Dan the Music Man Collins, and he's on Thursday nights at 9 o'clock Eastern. What a great show. He puts so much work into the thing. 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

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Every time I play Def Leppard, my wife gets this glassy look in her eye. And so I'm going to play it right now because generally that glassy look gets Papa something he wants. Usually an iced coffee or a bag of chips or something.

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0: That's crappy old shortwave stations at it again. WRMI legend Steppenwolf there. Jeff Lawrence here with more coming up, along with more requests. Hang around.
1: This is Scoop Walker and
2: Grill'em for God.
1: Today we're at the house of Pastor Bob, leader of one of the fastest growing churches in this area.
3: Oh, thank you, Scoop. That's Ben.
1: Right. So tell me, Bill, just where is your church?
3: Well, Sarah lives two blocks over. Bob's family lives by the highway. And
1: No, I don't mean where do the people live, but where is your church?
3: Well, Scoop, I'm telling you, Gladys has an apartment.
1: No, the church, the tall building with the steeple, the rows of pews, and the large organ.
3: Now, the disciples didn't have any of those.
1: But where do you meet?
3: Oh, here.
1: But this is a house. There's no stained glass windows.
3: Now, the Bible says that we should meet together to encourage one another. It doesn't matter what kind of building or where you meet, as long as you worship together.
1: I see. So are there any problems meeting in a house?
3: Oh, just setting up the folding chairs.
1: Aha! Folding chairs! You heard it here first,
3: Scoop.
1: Folks! A church in crisis!
3: Not that big a problem.
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0: 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Larry Fleet might have had something to do with that. Check the lyrics out of this one with those two boys singing it.

0: 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I can do all things through Him who strengthens me.
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5: Do you remember this particular song used to be used for Alka-Seltzer? I hope I don't need too much of it when my super hoagie comes.

0: of the song is Whatever Shape Your Stomach's In by a group called the T-Bones. And I'm Jeff with you on here. I'm on hold with, hello. It's Jeff down here at the radio station on Lake Okeechobee. Is this Mr. Subwoofer? I love your name. Listen, I would like to order the Super Hoagie. Yeah, we're down here right off Lake Okeechobee. Just look for all the radio antennas and you'll find us. I'm right there. And I'm in the little shack that's right in front of the road, right off to the side of the road. Just knock on the door and I'll be, Jeff, J-E-F-F, Lawrence, L-A-U-R-E-N-C-E, yeah. Super Hoagie. Yes, the 14-incher. Yeah, bring it on, baby. All right, great. Thanks a lot. All right, thanks. Bye. All right. I got a sub sandwich coming. I love the name of the company. It's called the Subwoofer, Mr. Subwoofer. Apparently, they deliver the sub sandwich, and there's a dog that comes with the lady that delivers it. So we're going to get, what's the name? Tusker is the name of the dog that's going to be on the passenger side, and the lady is going to come knock on the door. We'll meet Tusker, and we'll get a Super Hoagie to eat somewhere within the next 45 minutes. I can't wait.
1: Some things never change. We're still playing them. Here's another instant request.

0: Take a Chance on Me, plus Speeder of the Pack and Abhorrence of Arabia. I'm Grant Marshall, 2020 news, real stories, real fun. Mamma Mia, dancing meme, construction set to start in New York on an ABBA concert venue featuring holographic likenesses of the 70s Swedish slop sensations. Apparently, there's an ABBA fan born every minute. The Hell's Kitchen show venue said to open in 2028, reports New York YIMBY. What's next? A concert hall devoted to a simulated Milli Vanilli? Okay, that's redundant. Dirt Tykes. Baby, I was born to be dumb. Some young jerk on an e-motorbike led a Southern California cop on a chase like a brat out of hell. Body cam video shows the thick as a brick 13-year-old hightailing it through a park, over curbs, and along trails without a helmet or a license or a care. Tricky Vroom just keeps on yucking until the cop manages to trap the tiny twerp with his two-wheeler. Teenage waste canned. Desert Brute, Moroccan Roll in the Reckoned City. Some sick pseudo-son of a hun is heading back to the big house for his beat home Chicago, reports the Sun-Times. The creep from Casablanca who claimed to be the kid of cartel, Kingpin Pablo Escobar, will do 6 years in the slammer for terrorizing his former business partner in Chi-Town. Robin No Good liked to live large around the loop, but the feds stalked the pizzazz bar to put him away for his Marrakesh excess. And that's what's happening. I'm Grant Marshall, 2020 News.
1: Thunderstorms in the area this afternoon through this evening. Currently 86 degrees in Miami. Here is your Atmos weather report for Sunday, the second day of August. I'm Charles Dixon for Atmos Weather on WRMI. Cloudy in Miami, and good afternoon to listeners in Houston. Sunny, 99 degree temperatures for you. 75 and mostly cloudy in Detroit. Partly sunny, currently 84 in New York City. In Los Angeles, sunny, 87 degree temperatures for you. Finally, the Music City forecast for Nashville, Tennessee, light rain and 75 degree temps for you. In Miami, getting down to 81 overnight tonight, Monday's high will be in the lower 90s, humid, an afternoon thunderstorm. Temperatures in the lower 90s on Tuesday. For Atmos Weather, I'm Charles Dixon. 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

0: WRMI legends, the legend, Steve Perry, former singer of Journey. He had a bunch of great songs there. Thanks for the request for that. Foolish Heart there, Jeff Lawrence, another foolish guy on the radio on a Saturday night, Sunday morning with more music coming up after Billy Graham.
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2: Maria Tukhachuk lives in Ukraine. When the war broke out, she and her family had an hour to leave before their city would be occupied by Russian forces.
1: We had just like two t-shirts, two pairs of jeans each, just documents, kids, that's all.
2: In spite of the difficulties brought by the war, Maria has an inner peace. That's thanks to her personal relationship with Jesus Christ. Billy Graham spoke about God's love for us and the peace we can experience in Jesus.
3: Let the bombs fall, let the wars come. But in the midst of it is peace because you have peace with God. God loves our world so much that he gave his son to die on the cross to bring peace.
2: If you'd like to experience the peace that can only be found in Jesus Christ, visit our website. The address is findpeacewithgod.net. We're the Billy Graham Evangelistic Association.

0: Hi, Jeff Lawrence again for ICOM America. Ham radio, it's supposed to be fun, right? Well, now I've figured out how to make it really fun. Recently, I've really gotten into POTA. Parks on the Air. Oh, it's a ball to do. And it's usually done with QRP, which is really low wattage. Rhea was telling me, it's a bit of a challenge, but that's what's fun about it. POTA, Parks on the Air, or SOTA, Summits on the Air. This is a way for you to get out and enjoy the great outdoors and still bring your ham radio with you. So I got intrigued and went ahead and purchased one myself. I went ahead and picked up an IC705. This little rig is absolutely cool as anything. 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And that's with a simple little battery. It'll run 80 meters all the way up to the VH and UHF frequencies. It's incredible. All modes too. 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
1: 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We call him Shortwave Dave, and he has a pledge to you to never play slow songs. 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

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We're kind of a ministry, I guess. A lot of people want to know how they can donate to our cause here. Details on that coming up.

0: Jeff Lawrence, WRMI Legends with Johnny Rivers. Yeah, that's it. I love live radio. I got a text from a guy with a Mexican phone number, and he says that he understands there's scams and fraudulent activities out there, but you can trust me. I'm not a scammer. And no clue who he is, and it's from Mexico. So if you get any Mexican texts, it's not a scam. You can trust me. Excuse me, I got to laugh here. Oh, my God. You know what isn't a scam? This radio station. We are here with you every night on the air from 9 p.m. until 2 a.m. Eastern. And, you know, things really are starting to cost a heck of a lot of money. Lots of things. Electricity, gas to get to where our studios are. Lots of things. And a lot of people really love this station, and they listen to it regularly. We would love to include you and our family with a little extra help via PayPal. 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
1: 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Ted was an inspiration to all of us who were involved in this project. 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
0: You can trust me. I'm not a scammer. Are you a liar? No. Are you lying to me about that? No. Man, we're surrounded by liars and fast talkers and AI and things that aren't real. It's just mind-blowing. You know what's real? Us right here, real disc jockeys. Burned out maybe, but we're still here and totally enjoying being along with you playing that retro top 40 and the walk of life. It's WRI.

0: neighbor, how do you do it?
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2: 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Do not fear or be in dread of them, for it's the Lord your God who goes with you. 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
1: Jeff Lawrence at your service for hour number 3 on shortwave, and still waiting for my sub sandwich to come in. This is going to be interesting. The name of the company is called Subwoofer, and they deliver the sub sandwich with a dog in the passenger seat of the vehicle. I can't wait. Anyway, I ordered something called the Super Hoagie. We'll see how that comes out this hour. Hour 3, before we go to 7570, by the way, we're back on 7570. Here's Joe Jackson starting out on WRMI.

from the legendary Ted Randall Memorial Studio, you're hearing The Legends. WRNI. Pretty close to 3 hours into the show, and I haven't had anything to eat yet. I'm getting hungry. So hopefully the sub sandwich we'll get here from Subwoofer just down the street. I'll tell you what's in the sandwich after Gladys Knight.

0: WRMI, Jeff Lawrence said Saturday night, Sunday morning, and waiting on myself. There's somebody at the door already. This is going to be good. I can't wait for this. This is a new place that opened up just down the road called the Subwoofer. And apparently all the deliveries come along with a dog that you can pat on the passenger side of the car that they bring the sandwich in. Let me go do this. I'll be right back.
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0: sandwich has arrived.
1: Roy Orbison and WRNI at Blue Legend. This is going to be good. I can't wait for this. They have given me a huge pile of napkins, so obviously this thing is going to be it's going to be a messy thing to eat, but let me open it. I'm going to open it up here, and now this is, okay, this is what I ordered. The name of the place is Subwoofer, and there was an adorable dachshund on the passenger side of the lady's little Volkswagen. What was it? A Tiguan. Anyway, I went out to the parking lot, and she's got my sandwich. You know, it's all wrapped up and ready to go. And part of the cool thing is that they come with a dog in the passenger seat. There's where the woofer part comes from. So this is a sandwich called the Big Barker. And here's what's on it. Oh, mercy. There is roast beef on it, jerk turkey, pastrami, Black Forest ham, capicolo ham, and three cheeses, including cheddar, Swiss, and Fontana, all slathered with some Cajun mayonnaise and Creole seasoning, all on a 14-inch sourdough bun. Now, this has got to be the sloppiest sandwich I have ever seen. It's all over the place. This is going to be something I can probably have to write home to Mama about. This is a whale of a sandwich.

0: It's where we are on a Saturday night, Sunday morning. I am Jeff with you out here. This thing is unbelievable. Wait a minute. I'm just drinking a little bit of this iced, battle-tested coffee. That, by the way, I'll tell you about that later on, too. But wow, this sandwich is just awesome. All those meats and the cheeses and the spicy mayonnaise. Ted would not have approved of me eating this in the studio, but I'm being very careful. I'm not letting anything drip all over the place, and that's not easy because this thing is a drippy dude. But it is some kind of good. Look at all those meats: roast beef, turkey, pastrami, capicola, black forest ham, three cheeses. I'm as close to heaven as you can get this hour.
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1: 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It'll open up tens of thousands of titles. Pick the one you want and we'll play it as soon as we can. Like this instant request.

0: Take a Chance on Me, plus Speeder of the Pack and Abhorrence of Arabia. I'm Grant Marshall, 2020 news, real stories, real fun. Mamma Mia, dancing meme. Construction set to start in New York on an ABBA concert venue featuring holographic likenesses of the 70s Swedish slop sensations. Apparently, there's an ABBA fan born every minute. The Hell's Kitchen show venue said to open in 2028, reports New York YIMBY. What's next? A concert hall devoted to a simulated Milli Vanilli? Okay, that's redundant. Dirt Tykes. Baby, I was born to be dumb. Some young jerk on an e-motorbike led a Southern California cop on a chase like a brat out of hell. Body cam video shows the thick-as-a-brick 13-year-old hightailing it through a park, over curbs, and along trails without a helmet or a license or a care. Tricky Vroom just keeps on yucking until the cop manages to trap the tiny twerp with his two-wheeler. Teenage waste canned. Desert Brute, Moroccan Roll in the Reckoned City. Some sick pseudo-son of a hun is heading back to the big house for his beat home Chicago, reports the Sun-Times. The creep from Casablanca who claimed to be the kid of cartel, Kingpin Pablo Escobar, will do 6 years in the slammer for terrorizing his former business partner in Chi-Town. Robin No Good liked to live large around the loop, but the feds stalked the pizzazz bar to put him away for his Marrakesh excess. And that's what's happening. I'm Grant Marshall, 2020 News.
1: Thunderstorms in the area this afternoon through this evening. Currently 85 degrees in Miami. Here's your Atmos weather report for Sunday, the second day of August. I'm Erica Walters for Atmos weather on WRMI. Mostly cloudy in Miami, and good afternoon to listeners in Houston. Mostly sunny, 99 degree temperatures for you. 78 and mostly cloudy in Detroit. Mostly cloudy, currently 82 in New York City. In Los Angeles, sunny, 87 degree temperatures for you. Finally, the Music City forecast for Nashville, Tennessee, mostly cloudy and 74 degree temps for you. In Miami, getting down to 81 overnight tonight, Monday's high will be in the lower 90s, humid, and afternoon thunderstorm. Temperatures in the lower 90s on Tuesday. For Atmos Weather, I'm Erica Walters. 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

0: WRNI Legends, Jeff Lawrence with you on all those requests. We got as many as we can possibly play. Jack and Diane, they're sucking on a cheerlead dog. And I got to pat a beautiful little dachshund that was in the other side of the passenger seat of this lady's, the lady that delivered this sub sandwich to me. Man, is it good. And there's still like 4 inches of it left. I'm darn near full. I've been drinking iced coffee. If you have never had a really good glass of iced coffee during these hot seasons, you're going to really enjoy battle-tested coffee. And I highly recommend you grab yourself some real soon. They'll deliver it to your house, you know, with a 15% discount. Now, our favorite around here is the Founders Blend. The battle-tested coffee is some of the best we've ever had. We call it our daily driver around here. And we drink a lot of it. In the morning, it's hot. And then in the afternoon, we kind of let it cool down and we put some ice and have big old tumblers full of iced coffee. Delicious. Really good. And there's 3 different varieties. One of them is called the JP8 Jet Fuel. This is coffee with a little extra zip to it. Little extra caffeine, and there's a French roast that they've got that's really neat. 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The official coffee of this, what's left of this sub sandwich, and WRMI Legends. Get you some. You'll love it.
1: When he's on the track, NASCAR champion Michael McDowell gives racing his all. And he feels the same way about being a follower of Jesus Christ, no matter where he is.
2: It affects

0: everything I do, because that is who I am, right? I'm a follower of Christ. I'm not a NASCAR driver. I'm a follower of Christ who races in NASCAR.
1: When Michael drives around a racetrack at nearly 200 miles per hour, he knows where he's going and why he's doing it. But in life, it's easy to get lost and confused.
2: This is what Christ said. He said, I'm the one. Stick with me. Follow me.
1: Billy Graham.
2: And the Bible is our roadmap. Christ is our guide. And many of us, especially young people today, are searching for a way of life. And I say, come to Christ. He'll lead you in that way of life.
1: You can discover much more about that way of life by visiting our website, findpeacewithgod.net. 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And it's from the Billy Graham Evangelistic Association.
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That was the cutest dachshund I think I've ever seen. A chocolate and tan boy dog by the name of Tusker. And they call him that. The lady that Sylvia that came in with my sandwich here tonight said, here's Tusker. I'm patting Tusker, and his tail is wagging and all that. But he's got kind of a weird overbite. And the vet said, did you notice our dog's got an overbite to it? And so they said, well, we'll call him Tusker because it looks like he's got two tusks coming up in front of it. Beautiful little dog, though. And boy, was that sandwich good from the place called Subwoofer. Apparently a new chain, and they deliver these sub sandwiches to you with a dog in the passenger seat that's securely belted in, and you can stick your hand in there and pat on the dog and get your sub sandwich. Very cool. All right, I am Jeff Lawrence. I got to play a little bit of Little Richard because I got so many requests for it last week. Here's Tutti Frutti on WRMI Legends. Wow,

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Dave Clark 5 on the bigger one.

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It opens up, what did Steve say now? 27,000 songs. Put a check mark next to the one you want, and we'll put it in the stack, and it plays.

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0: Pretty close to Sunday, and when it is, we go to 7570. We've repaired our transmitters and our antenna patterns, so remember to swing over to 7570 when it becomes Sunday morning in the east

0: that you believe. I do, man. Every time I hear that song, it just reminds me a little bit more about the good news of Jesus. And around here at the station, we're really good about not jamming it down your throat, not trying to make you do something you don't want to do or insist that you believe like we believe, but we think there's a pretty good way to live, and we try to do that around here at the station. We kind of sprinkle in the good news of Jesus every so often, play the songs as well, and that's the extent of it. We play retro top 40. The jocks around here are just a bunch of burned out top 40 disc jockeys, but we truly enjoy what we do, and we'd like to be able to spread the news to you that you can take and choose. It's kind of like a spiritual buffet. You're going into the buffet, and you can take and put what you want and leave what you don't want, and we just try to give you the options, and that's part of what Lifeline Productions does.
1: Hey, guy. What's with the crew cut, huh?
2: Didn't you hear the shepherd? Today's the day we get sheared.
1: Sheared?
2: Yeah.
1: I can't get sheared. It's almost winter. I'll freeze. Besides, I hate stubby underarms.
2: Oh, come on. Our shepherd's got a good shelter for us.
1: Oh, I hate winter. It's always wet and cold, and I always get mud in between my hooves.
2: Why are you worrying about winter?
1: Oh, yeah, right. Why am I worried about winter? We're not going to live to see it anyway. Have you noticed how thin the grass is getting around here? We're probably going to run out of food.
2: Will you stop worrying? You know every winter the shepherd takes us to the lower pasture where the grass is green and tall?
1: Yeah, where the creek runs through and the grass grows up to our chin and the wolves watch our every move.
2: Oh, you're not going to worry about wolves, are you?
1: Oh, easy for you to say, Mr. 20 pounds underweight.
2: The shepherd has been taking care of us for years. Can't you trust him by now?
3: 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Another message from Lifeline Productions, the comic strip of radio at lifelinepro.com.
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0: Hi, this is Jim Edwards with Thoughts on Respect from 1 Peter chapter 3, verse 7. 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
1: Jeff Lawrence here with you on here. Glad you're along with us. 75-70 is where we are, and we're glad you spun the

from the legendary Ernie Pride Boy Studios. You're hearing The Legends. WRNI. Oh, I remember being in Ernie Pridemore's basement when this song was a hit. Oh, Ernie had it all. He had the big speakers. The big speakers. And we'd all sit down there in his basement on that used sofa that his grandmother gave him back in 1959. It smelled a little weird, but it was comfortable and we kind of settled in while he turned the Vanilla Fudge album on the big speakers. Oh, Ernie knew how to live, and he still does. It's Vanilla Fudge's You Keep Me Hanging On. WRMI Legends, Jeff Lawrence, on Shortwave.

the likes of the good Jeff. It's Jeff Clark, and he's on for you exclusively on these frequencies at 9 o'clock Monday night. Check him out. The other Jeff, the good one. Mondays right here. Whatever.

0: Sometimes it seems the world is in pretty bad shape. 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And God listens. He really does. 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Prayer. 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It's free, and it's the real thing. 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
0: You can almost smell the hairspray and smell the people in the arena when this group came out. 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More than a feeling.

showed up with a dachshund in the passenger seat of the, which was a Volkswagen Tiguan, I guess she was driving. And she delivered this 14-inch sub to me. Huge, huge sandwich. It's delicious. But what a beautiful, what a fun dog. Gorgeous dog, dachshund. His name was Tusker. I am Jeff. Yes, Grant Marshall is standing by with 2020 News, along with two requests. We always do them in groups of two. Here's phase one. Just knowing you're listening is reward enough for us. So we reward you with your instant requests at WRMILegends.com. Here's another now.

0: Take a Chance on Me, plus Speeder of the Pack and Abhorrence of Arabia. I'm Grant Marshall, 2020 news, real stories, real fun. Mamma Mia, dancing meme. Construction set to start in New York on an ABBA concert venue featuring holographic likenesses of the 70s Swedish slop sensations. Apparently, there's an ABBA fan born every minute. The Hell's Kitchen show venue said to open in 2028, reports New York YIMBY. What's next? A concert hall devoted to a simulated Milli Vanilli? Okay, that's redundant. Dirt Tykes. Baby, I was born to be dumb. Some young jerk on an e-motorbike led a Southern California cop on a chase like a brat out of hell. Body cam video shows the thick as a brick 13-year-old hightailing it through a park, over curbs, and along trails without a helmet or a license or a care. Tricky Vroom just keeps on yucking until the cop manages to trap the tiny twerp with his two-wheeler. Teenage waste canned. Desert Brute, Moroccan Roll in the Reckoned City. Some sick pseudo-son of a hun is heading back to the big house for his beat home Chicago, reports the Sun-Times. The creep from Casablanca who claimed to be the kid of cartel, Kingpin Pablo Escobar, will do 6 years in the slammer for terrorizing his former business partner in Chi-Town. Robin No Good liked to live large around the loop, but the feds stalked the pizzazz-bah to put him away for his Marrakesh excess. And that's what's happening. I'm Grant Marshall, 2020 News.
1: A thunderstorm this evening, currently 85 degrees in Miami. Here is your Atmos weather report for Sunday the 2nd.

0: Today's high will be in the lower 90s, humid, an afternoon thunderstorm. Temperatures in the lower 90s on Tuesday. For Atmos Weather, I'm Charles Dixon. Have a wonderful afternoon.
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0: 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I haven't heard that song in such a long time. 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
1: Michelle had a pretty good life until she didn't.
2: I was now a divorced woman. God couldn't use somebody like me. I was way too flawed, way too broken. It was done.
1: In her 20s, divorce shattered her dreams of having the perfect family. And then some years later, she was diagnosed with cancer of the tongue.
2: I was completely wrecked by fear. For the first time in my life, I was fully aware of the fact that I would not live forever.
1: But Michelle found comfort through her relationship with Jesus. It was Christ who helped Michelle overcome her fear and survive her suffering. The same can be true for you. Here's Billy Graham.
3: The sufferings of this present time are not worthy to be compared with the glory that shall be revealed in us. God is in command and in control. Someday there will be no more suffering.
1: And that place with no more suffering is heaven. Learn more about it at findpeacewithgod.net. We're the Billy Graham Evangelistic Association.
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0: Hi, Jeff Lawrence again for ICOM America. Ham radio, it's supposed to be fun, right? Well, now I've figured out how to make it really fun. Recently, I've really gotten into POTA. Parks on the Air. Oh, it's a ball to do. And it's usually done with QRP, which is really low wattage. Rhea was telling me, yeah, it's a bit of a challenge, but that's what's fun about it. POTA, Parks on the Air, or SOTA, Summits on the Air. This is a way for you to get out and enjoy the great outdoors and still bring your ham radio with you. So I got intrigued and went ahead and purchased one myself. I went ahead and picked up an IC705. This little rig is absolutely cool as anything. And depending upon the band and your mode, it'll go up to 10 watts output wherever you happen to be. And that's with a simple little battery. It'll run 80 meters all the way up to the VH and UHF frequencies. It's incredible. All modes too. 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
0: Yeah, man, harkening back to the days when I used to go to clubs and be up in the top area there between those two turntables. And, oh, man, I was in my glory, wasn't I?
5: Uh-huh.
0: Yeah, I thought you'd agree. Tavares.

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0: legends. Jeff with you on here, the Monkees there, and Davy Jones, the original lead singer in that particular song. Mickey Dolenz is the last remaining Monkee, and he is still touring with a group of pretty good, talented musicians. And the last I heard, he has a scheduled appearance in a place called Greenville, Tennessee, which is just to the east of Nashville, at a place called the Niswonger Performing Arts Center. He is scheduled to be there in September. There are still tickets available to this, and I've done some work with the Niswonger Center. That is a really, really nice theater. Mickey Dolenz, in September, go to the Niswonger Performing Arts Theater website, which is NPAC Greenville, and that's with an E, .com. NPAC GREENEVILLE.com. And you can purchase tickets there. Maybe we'll even see you there, because I'm kind of looking forward to seeing Mickey Dolenz in concert in September in Greenville, Tennessee.
1: Welcome back to So You Want to Go to Heaven, Frank.
2: Thanks, Roger.
1: If you get this final question right, you secure your place in heaven. If you get it wrong, well, we don't want to go there.
2: That's right.
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3: I'd like to use one of my helplines. 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
1: Okay, let's take away three of the answers, leaving D, put your faith and trust in Jesus.
3: That can't be right. 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
1: That's not even on the board.
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2: That's my final answer.
1: I'm sorry, but the answer was D, put your faith and trust in Jesus.
4: Bummer. 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
0: 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I've got some requests that I got to deal with here. I've got at least a couple more in the stack to play for you. I'll do that for you directly right after Kathy Mattea at WRMI Legends.

0: Hi, this is Jim Edwards with a message about hope from the book of Joshua, chapter 1. Have I not commanded you? Be strong and courageous. Do not be frightened, and do not be dismayed. For the Lord your God is with you wherever you go.
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1: The programming comes from the United States of America. I am Jeff Lawrence. It's late night, Saturday night, Sunday morning, wherever you are. We're glad you're along with us tonight. Hour 5 with Stevie Wonder starting.